0: Welcome. This is 1.1 Bravo.
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0: Flycom 1.1 Bravo is mobile in the local area for driver training for crew of two, but I'll mark us as not available.
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1: Well, I'm just advising for this job out of Hands Lake Road. I'm a crew of one, AF in charge.
2: 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Heading in towards Pigeon. Good morning.
0: Copy that. Thank you. Have a good day.

0: 5 comms. TR-503, overheard that. Code 2, we're code 4.
1: 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Can I wait gently?

0: 874.
1: Only the transport car. He was on urgent at this stage. He's not too far away.
0: Copy that, no worries at all.

0: City calling 853. Understand you are working on some paperwork there. Just any chance you'd better clear to back up a single responder non-urgently, please?
1: Three can do. I'll just go to my partner when she's inside. We'll still be doing paperwork. Just mark as one case she's behind me.
0: Absolutely will do. Thank you for that. That's much appreciated.
2: Marston Park 9.

0: Thanks, Holmes. Good morning. Could you please attach us to the Porters Road Hills HR from yesterday? We're going to do a patrol crew of two, OIC, AS, RFD. We're also picking up equipment and also stopping at the Hills FCC on the way for a briefing. Thanks, Holmes. That's Marsden Park 9, crew of two.
1: Go ahead, Metro Zone 83.
0: Copy. Thanks, Holmes. That's the Hills Porters Road HR.
2: Fire comms RP241 green. 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Yeah, casualty in ambulance awaiting transportation. We're code 4.

0: If like on RP241, you stop, place your ambulance for transport, and your code 4-10-11 Chunkley. If I come to RP241 message.
1: One replying.
0: If I comes RP241, were RFS in attendance or do I need to call them off over?

Negative. You can call them off. Just for that message, we're just going to investigate further for hazmat. You can call it, leave it as a stop, and if we need to stay, we'll give you another call over.

0: Whoever one's just arrived on scene, fire rescue is currently on scene and it has been investigating for the past couple of minutes. They have not discovered any signs of smoke or fire. They are dismounting from their vehicle and going to speak to a Landover. Further setup to follow up.
1: Yeah, okay, thank you. If I can clear.
2: City calling 811 for a welfare check, please. 811. 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
3: 914.
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1: Negative, no. I had you make a station now, over.
0: Yeah, we will be leaving the job open for further patrols, over.
1: Negative, I don't think it needs it, over.

0: Thanks, Collins. Just wanting to the structure fire in North Kellyville. Crew 3 SBC, can you please push that to NDP?
1: Control. 851.
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1: Viacom CP338, code 3, no sign of fire investigation, second station not required. Viacom's RT426, did you copy the code too?
5: Yeah, Viacom's RT426, we heard that.
1: Viacom's RT426, code 4, 1098, tell me.
6: Sydney 2916, I'm just taking a board, I'm reading the job, I'll just touch the police for you.
7: Okay, thanks.

0: Yeah, I'm a full clear and available on KCH, thanks.
1: 34, if you use my first coming, thanks.
2: Thanks, Mama, for 1023.
3: 34, thanks, mate. Just for the caller, they appear pretty distressed. 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

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Fire rescue has been able to deal with that, so they've released a scene of it.

0: 279. 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Can you confirm now you have Officer Slater and Baldwin on 279?
1: That is affirmative, 279.

0: 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Thank you.
1: Copy, Inspector. Flying through to Brentwood.

0: City to I-11, just a welfare check, please, I-11.
1: Come on, 5, I'm good. We're just putting the patient in the car now.
0: Lovely. Ah.

0: for me calling 8915. Appreciate the shorter stretch of time there. Just after your turnaround time for a Cat 2 in Elderslie, please.
1: 8915. No, apologies. We're going to need some more time. We need to decontaminate the ambulance after that one.
0: Yeah, copy that. No worries.

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0: Yeah, one by one, if you could go to the channel for Hunter Valley Hour.
1: Thank you, Falcon.
0: Thank you, Falcon, please.

0: 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Would you be in a position to clear for a Cat 1 arrest in Minto?
1: 873, copy.
0: Thank you.

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1: ECP 34.
0: 34, if I can get the car started, non urgent is fine for the moment.
1: Copy that, will do.
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1: Eight one seven. If you'd be in a position to clear, to give us a hand, that would be much appreciated. Thank you.
0: Good evening.

0: And Denise, 873, we do have a GD car on the way from Liverpool and also working on an IC from the southwest.
1: 959, we're on channel.
0: Nine five nine, thank you for coming over. We've got you headed to Catmont Arrest in Minto. You've got 873 on the way. Looks like they'll get there first, and another GD crew as well.
1: Yeah, you know, we'll be there in about 10 minutes.
0: Copy that. Thank you.

0: Great. Sydney calling 817. Thank you for offering to clear. I might take you guys off this one. And I do have an ECP that's currently on scene at ACAP. Do you need a transport car? Any chance I can get you headed over there?
1: Seven, yeah, not a problem, mate. We're just a case sheet behind us.
0: Absolutely. Thanks, guys. Much appreciated.

0: thanks, 279. We've had a second call in regard to this patient. Either located at number 3 Revealia Heights Road or number 60, just trying to confirm their current location.
1: Metro 19, just advising I have arrived in Golden.
2: Either 3 or 60, you'll confirm when you get confirmation.
3: Sydney, saying a very good morning to the 1045 starters on the far southwest. Standing by for barrel sign on, please.
0: That's affirmative. The patient has called for themselves at number 60, and we've had a second call from the Canning Street Surgery at number 3.
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0: Taralga 9.
5: Good morning from Barrel. You have Booth and Guy in 939. Good morning from Franklin Kevin.
3: Copy that. Thank you. Have a good day.
4: Yeah, mate, just doing a fire permit check on a burn. I'll be back in station later.
6: Yeah, I'll see if I can do if I can prove.
0: That's a good job on your screen.
7: ACP 34 City.
3: ACP 34.
8: Aladola 168 on this channel responding on the Cat 3 into speech.
7: Can I just upgrade that Taravacan to urgent? Now, evidently the patient's hypotensive, but does have a disability and runs in giants. I'll just get a Taravacan on the urgent side.
3: ECP 34, copy that. City to 817, I'll get you to respond now, urgent, please.
0: Thanks, Aladola, much appreciated.
9: Thank you.
0: Having control, very good morning to Vega 227.
9: Very good morning from Vega Station and 227. You've got officers Truta and Bloomer until 2300 with the sun portals. Have a great day.
0: Thank you. Have a fantastic shift. Once you've completed checks, please, have a Cat 5 transfer southeast regional through to Canberra. If suitable for a stage, we'll be looking at Cooma, please.
9: 27, copy that. Thank you very much.
0: Thank you, and good morning to Young 210.
3: 874.
10: 24, appreciate your visit. Just wondering if you have a transport
8: car. Morning from 210. You have Armstrong and Blackford with the sign portables until 2300. Have a great afternoon.
0: Thank you. Have a great shift.
3: Me calling 853. Just after your ETA, please.
11: So you were just around the corner, 1 minute away now.
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0: 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We're appending in the details for the second job.
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1: 71, yes, please. Can I have a primary key and an agent?
0: Absolutely, no worries at all. Sydney to 895, we'll get you headed towards Supervisor 71 location as a non-urgent transport car, please.

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Number 463, Blair. Fire dogs, 463.

0: Yeah, Tom, just in a separate, a ruler fire service are on scene. Small like rubbish fire burning by the owner. It's all under control. There's no danger, over.
1: Yeah, fire comms, pump 463 of RFS in attendance. Did you say the owner is burning rubbish? Is that what you said, over?
0: That's correct.
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1: Southern Control from Young Car, 275.
2: Yeah.
1: 275.
0: Wi-Fi 1 is back at the shed, shutting down, nothing further. Thank you.
3: Thank you, fucking clear.
1: Thanks. Our MDT is not updating, but we are responding on this case. Can you confirm, there's someone who says the Rook. Would that be for us or for a Warner crew?
4: Thank you. That has been re-geolocated. I will take you off that, and we will drop it down I Wagga Car.
1: Copy that. Thanks so much. We are at Young Station.
4: Copy that. Thank you.

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1: Good morning.
0: Correction, that would be Genderbine 252.
1: And Roebuck in this vehicle, till 2200 with flowers of fat. Have a good day.
0: Copy that, thank you. I'll fix your car assignment up now. Thank you, have a great shift.
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0: 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Good morning, Supervisor 81.
3: Jimmy saying a very good morning to Supervisor 82.
4: Hanging Rock 9.
2: 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Good morning, Officer Henderson, till 2200 tonight. Portables 232-4850 and 233-2415. Have a good day.
1: So 82, a very good morning. You have legitimacy on this vehicle until 2200. I mean, quarterback to 2. I hope everyone has a great day.
0: Thank you. Have a great shift.
2: I'm in class for
3: Copy, thanks. You too. Down?
1: That's my partner's in facilities.
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1: Give me four.
2: 874.
1: Well, thanks, flight patients. We're on the carrier for 8-53. Just wondering if I can head to a station. I don't mind whereabouts. Just taking the contact work.
0: Yeah, just checking for one. We're continuing to mop up. Everything's going okay. We're all good. As proof that radio comms have been non-existent, so I apologise for the long radio silence.
2: Copy that. No worries at all. Looks like you're probably closest to Campbelltown. Happy to head to in there.
1: Copy.

0: Hey, President, thank you, Vichik. We are, or he, we're just going to have an extended on the same time, just discussing his position with our patient and working on patient management.
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1: 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It's 1104, LA 1500, sleeping until 1900.
2: Thank you. Just looking like a P5 here. We've just moved around the corner just to use facilities. I'm just writing up some paperwork and we'll be clear in about 15.
3: Copy that, no worries at all. Thanks for the update. 821, thank you for clearing early, guys. I'll get you headed to a CAT 2 mental health, Campbelltown, please.

0: 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There's no boot street, so I'm asking for ambulance four and better directions than that. Two persons on board, ETA 18 units, over.
1: Copy that, Walleye 41. We have a beach street at Mini Waters on Google Maps. It's off Waratah Crescent.
0: Okay, I'll head to that. Thank you.
1: Copy that, 41. If you can't find us, let us know. Let me say a very good morning from Sector 94.
2: 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Towing on the vehicle until 2300 and heading to Camden. Thanks, have a good day.
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0: Paul one, I've just sent you the coordinates from what we the stock found on Google Maps. So I sent you the coordinates for Beach Street, which is off Waratah Street. Off Waratah Crescent, sorry.
1: Well, I'm 41 out. Thank you.
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1: Mine, awkward, you just wait for a ferry, then. She'll arrive, I think. Make a position. At disposition.
0: No worries at all. Thank you.

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0: 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We're just going to be delayed on scene while we do a bit of a consult paperwork.
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0: Hello, Tom, Pampa 488 from number 35A. Byron Circuit, Flinders. We're code 3. We're making investigations, over.
3: 241.
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3: Copy that, 41.
4: I've done an inspection of the reported grass fire on Barry Road. There's a fire permit in place for small grass burn off. No further risk and back at station.
5: Obviously, thank you for that. If I can be.

Sherlock Holmes, Rescue Pump 403 Blue. Rescue Pump Officer, go ahead. Yeah, Rescue Pump 403, we're code 3, Toronto Bowling Club, no sign of fire investigating either. So, no sign of fire investigating, 1125, 10 clear.

0: 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Is it going to swap you around to another CAT 2 very close to your location?
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1: CP 269, overhead, over K4, over.
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1: Yes, Icon Thunder 488 from number 35A Byron Circuit, Flinders. Entry has been gained. There is one deceased male. New South Wales ambulance paramedics are in attendance. Can we have the police responded to this location? Over.
2: You received entry gained. You've got a deceased male. Ambulance are in attendance. You request police attend also. 1129, turn clear.
3: Polavella 168, Berlin.
2: Communications calling pump 488, pump 488, message.
0: 168, go ahead.
3: Great, thanks. I was just wondering if there's any other hands around to give us a hand with this one.
1: Yeah, this is the pumper 488 replying, over.
2: Yeah, pump 488, are we able to

0: technical rescue, 503 and K2, over.
1: Yeah, Papa 488, that's affirmative. Technical rescue 503 is not required at this location, over.
2: That is a negative this stage. We do have two crews still on the stretcher at Maruya. Car doing a non-transport with a Cat 2 falls pending that you're on previously. The next available would be a car in the Naruma area.
0: Received 1129, PR 503, did you hear that?
3: Okay, copy that, thank you very much.
4: Cyclon, PR 503, overheard, the code 2, where code 4?
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0: Thanks, Michael. Could you relay a message to the middle arm crews on the ground to shift over to Bravo channel, please?
1: Middle arm control, Falcon.
2: Middle arm control, yeah, copy that direct. I was just about to call you. We're just about to leave C now, but leave it at patrol, and I'll jump over to Bravo for the duty.
1: Yeah, I see. Thank you, Falcon 10.

0: Confirming control, turn the room at 276.
1: 276.
0: Thanks, 276. Tell ETA to clear, please, Cat 2 Falls in Surf Beach.
1: 3 minutes.
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0: whoever's 5'6" previous given at EPA was an accurate estimate of the time to RFS and Mountain Winds, their road staging area is 1 hour from current point.
1: Copy that, Glenn MS56. Thanks for the update.
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That drop down, we're happy to respond. 276, thank you very much. 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

0: 7 tall cars are responding to Gundaroo. Copy those last names from the field. Patient is negative code 9. Injury to the wrist. We'll keep the IC running out of Queen Bid for pain relief at this stage and all resources till we get eyes on the patient.
1: 163, copy that. RLTC monitoring this. Sorry, I haven't had a chance to read the notes.
0: That is affirmative. Yes, I have been notified.

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0: Oh, thumbs up, it's very full. Yeah, it's with Wise, currently working on a plan to extricate the sick person. Still working on a plan of attack at this stage for the messenger fly once we have a plan of attack in place.
1: Working on a plan to remove the possum. 1142, Junkley.
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2: 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We'll be out of the air for about 2.5 hours, over.
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0: Flycom, Middle Arm 7, Bravo, yellow. Good morning, FES59 X-ray is leaving the quarter for Janelis. One COV, ETA of about 4 hours, over.
1: Copy that. Would you like a welfare check in 2 hours, 59 X-ray?
0: Yeah, Middle Arm 1, Middle Arm 7, Bravo, back at station. Like I said earlier, we can leave that a patrol out there and I'll be returning sometime this afternoon.
2: I should be right. Thank you, radio. I don't think I'll be able to hear you call me anyhow. Thank you.
1: Copy that, 59 X-ray. Thanks for letting us know and safe travels.

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1: Yeah, received. 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Crews are in an offensive strategy, doing burns. You've got nil exposures, low wind. You're refreshing crews. Captain 461 is the IC, and you have no needs. 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
0: Flycom Scone 1 responding to Grassfire, New England High, across Edgen Hoe Road. Crew 1, OIC Captain. Can you push this job out to Scone 1's MDT? Because there's nothing on show on the screen at the moment.

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2: 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We echo 4 back to station 304, good afternoon.
0: Received, no possum found. 1148,
3: I'm clear. 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
4: 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You have Officer Kilroy and Van Zyl, both finishing at midnight with signed portables. Have a great day.
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2: 1687. Flight Column 1 is approaching scene. We have large column of smoke. Smoke is going across the highway. Who else have we got to ask for this?
0: 168, go ahead.
1: Great, thanks. We will be heading R1 to Maria Maternity. If you could give Marcus is transporting, we don't have the hospital codes in this car.
0: We have... Stand by.
3: Copy that. Transporting to Maria Maternity at 11:54. Did you maybe need to give them a heads up?
0: Have Dangerfield, they've got a crew of one as well, over.
1: Very shortly, we'll just grab a couple more details.
0: Copy.
2: Yeah, copy that. Get them to pull up on the south side for traffic control. 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

0: We got a patient, Tiger, 22 years old. 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She's actively bleeding since 11:30 a.m. Good active fetal movement. And mild cramping as well. Our ETA is how long? 20 minutes.
1: Copy that, thank you. 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
2: 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We're working on. Currently working on. I've got all our service members assisting at the moment. 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

0: Southern Ops 2, Alavella 168. That code 3 is in effect. Maternity are aware. You're right to go straight through to maternity, please.
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0: Southern Alpston, room 211 for a welfare check.
1: Viacom, stop at 488 Green, stop from number 35A, Byron Circuit, Flinders. Entry was gained to the premises by fire and rescue. One male, 82 years old, deceased. Police and ambulance are remaining on scene. The site has been handed over to police. And pumper 488 is code 4. 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
2: The river 211, we're just completing paperwork, but you can clear us if you need to respond or anything.
0: Copy that. Thanks, 211. Nothing outstanding at this stage. We'll put you down for a crib once you complete, and then we have a transfer coming out of the bay down to Bega that we'll try and stage halfway.
2: One copy.
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0: 227.
3: Seven, thanks, mate. We're all loaded here at Southeast Regional on our way up to TCH. Patient is very appropriate for a stage in Cooma, if that is still on the cards.
0: Absolutely, thank you. We do have a Queen Bee car that is in Cooma. I'll just grab an ETA when available and we'll make that happen.
3: Yeah, current ETA is about an hour 35. We'll let you know when about 15 minutes at Cooma.
0: Copy that, thank you.
1: Viacom FIU
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Tricon got police on scene. We have knockdown. There has a fire heading towards the structure that was under attack. We are now currently working on the edge of the off, heading down the edge of the highway. Yeah, hey, firm to that. Initial reports from bystanders here, it started from the power pole near the corner of Dartbrook and New England Highway. Nothing further at this stage. Firecom's going on.

Fox Hill, Liverpool, Ryan Street. Hey, sorry, Fox Hill. Who's next on Instagram for that joke?

0: Thanks, Narima 211. We'll send you to Bateman's Bay Station to take your crew, please.
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2: out.
4: Three, 6, go ahead. Scoring one, Phantom.
5: Scoring 1, 2.
6: Pump 3, 6, go 3 for the SWAT paramedic, over. We also got a heavy tow on site, over.
5: No, you're right to keep them coming for the time being. You can put a stop on Dangerfield if they actually put a crew together. How you feeling for that?
4: Anything further to say from your end?
5: Nothing further to say, 5.

0: case is stated a 40-year-old gentleman working under a truck. It's an isolated left wrist entrapment for approximately 30 seconds. Apparently, he's got a left wrist compound fracture, isolated injury, no other injuries, 100 mils of blood loss on scene, got a BP of 137 on 96, standing at 98% room air, respirator of 20, pulse of 70. Apparently, the wound is getting irrigated and he's got some oxyfluorine on board. We'll keep 113 coming for possible ketamine, and we should be right to handle with our RLTC.
1: Proceeding.
2: Copy that, thank you. 914, do you copy direct?
3: Well, copy direct. We just had to pull up on scene.
1: Yeah, if we can have them attached, mate. Much appreciated.
4: Thank you, Bill.
5: Hey, fire come Toyota 9, yellow. Yeah, mate, vehicle is back in station, closing down.
4: We'll see, thank you, fucking thanks.

0: Roger, mate, you can probably see any lazy sticks now. We've got most of the fire knocked down already. We're just blacking up the edges.
1: Yeah, you wouldn't rather keep them running?
0: Sorry, repeat that last.
1: I'm just wondering whether you keep them running with the impact of the house, or probably initially reported over.
0: Yeah, keep them running.
1: Liverpool and City.

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0: If leaving Glen Innes, we'll be getting fuel first. 1 POB, ETA to Deepwater, 35 minutes. 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
2: 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Do you copy the upgrade to Cat 2?
1: Copy that. Thank you. Minute or two away.
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3: Flycom, Carpet 1, departing 2, 5 Grass, fly over.

Yeah, 5 on 9-1. You should be right saying that Dark was one down to the fire craft right here at the end. Almost finished blanking out. That's affirmative. You can see it in left 5 on 1.

0: Sector 163, patient is loaded into 914. They're going to be transporting to Canberra Hospital. 287 will have a bit of paperwork and cleaning up to do on scene, and then they'll clear when they're done.
1: Copy, thank you.

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1: Roman 276, all good here. Just loaded our patient shortly to depart the Batemans Bay Hospital.
0: Copy that, thank you.

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1: 301, pass the yellow message.
0: Yeah, Pumper 301, thank you comms. We have completed our community event. Now mobile available for response.
1: Yeah, Pumper 301, receive that. You've completed your community event and are now available for response on Lake Eco 4, 1233, channel P.

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1: Sorry, another cruise around this morning. 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
2: Copy that, thank you.

ฟอร์ดของพ่อต้องขายหมดให้มันพ่อต้องจะพอจริง I have added the burn line and photos to form after for this incident. Yes, Osgood is on site and is currently inspecting the pole to find out where it could have ignited from.

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1: Southern Control, Kuma 259.
0: Falcon Sky 1 and Cayuga 7 are packing up and getting ready to depart scene. The area is completely blacked out. Osgrid are on scene and waiting on a second Osgrid unit.
1: Copy that. So you're making up. Do you want me to take that as your stop and close the job, over?
0: That is a firm. You can close this job and put a stop on it. 259.
1: Yeah, received. Thank you. What was the total area burnt, over? Thanks, 259. I have attached police just to see if there's any warnings at this address.
0: Total area burnt is approximately half acre, over. Sorry, half hectare.
1: Thanks for saying that, 4-1 clear.
2: No worries, appreciate it.
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0: Thanks, 211. I'll drop down details of that transfer for you.
1: 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Patient has been loaded into ASIAC 4550 for transportation to Grafton Hospital. We are off scene at 12:48. 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
3: Copy. Thank you so much.
2: Copy that, Walleye 41. Thank you. Just calling the completion details when you can. Thanks.
0: Thank you. Let me know if that patient's suitable. We'll look to stage that in the room.
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0: Stopped as I try out 6. Incident as per previous. Minor diesel spillage cleaned up the stag sub. One casualty transported by ambulance. Are we okay to Florida Station?
1: 7-7.
2: Yeah, receive. We're about a minute out, so we'll advise that.
3: 257, go ahead. Receive, thanks. Loud and clear.
1: Thank you, mate. Would you be able to just get on the call back for us and just ask for a business name potentially? We're just having some issues with navigation.
3: Copy that, no trouble.
4: Flycons number 386, received your stop. Incident as previous, minor diesel spill cleaned up the stag swell. One patient transported by ambulance, you guys are code 4, 1215, channel P.

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2: Thanks, I received. We'll have the next two. I've also requested what fire rescue's ETA would be if required. They're yet to return the message. Over.
3: Southern Control, Queanbeyan 257 and Supervisor 81, having a little look at Google Maps. The street appears to come off Ellerton Drive, Jumping Creek Road roundabout, first left onto Rottenbury Crescent, first right onto Petralia Street.
0: Copy, thank you.
1: 47 to Southern. Queanbeyan, no one 47.
3: Pardon? 914, go ahead.
1: Well, could we please get TCA chat for code 3, thanks.
3: Copy, TCA code 3.
4: Yeah, thanks. It's definitely on Wilberforce Road, on the western side of the river, on the side of Wilberforce Road. We have a going grass fire. Looks like it's about 10 by 10, just as units that are inbound are on. I'll take Wilberforce Road, 5 grand 15, over.
1: 277 to Southern.
4: Yeah, Wilberforce and Freeman 3 should be fine. It's a grass fire on the side of the road, 10 metres by 5 metres, over.
3: Braidwood 277, go ahead.
1: 77, just wondering if you have a return transfer for this patient?
2: Yeah, copy that. The two inbound Cat 1s are sufficient. You got a 10 by 5 grass wire, received at 1302, Hawkesbury, Judy.
3: Now that's a negative 277, just booked as a one-way.

0: Welcome, what did you go ahead?
1: Yeah, thanks. Just for your information, if eventually required, a pump from Fire Rescue at 7 minutes, a tanker at 11, over.
2: Southern 2, Golden 265.

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1: Copy that, 41, just call in with completion details when you can. Thank you.

0: 259 to control.
1: 259.
0: I'm just wondering if there's been any further information from police. It's a bit unclear on the notes we have here.
1: Thank you. They just did a premises search on that patient and also the address, and you'll find for any information or warnings at this stage.
0: Cool, no worries at all. Thank you very much.
1: No trouble at all. Thank you.

0: Thanks. One vehicle, one motorcycle, rider flown from bike. We've attached Collingwood Robertson. Over.
1: Yeah, receive, thanks. Do you have an update on the patient?
2: We're on the phone with a 26-year-old male who has fallen off a ladder approximately 1.5 metres that has not impacted the ground, caught his fall. His right arm was wedged in some steel framework, causing large laceration to his right forearm. Apparently, the blood was arterial in nature. Denies head strike or LOC. Currently, PCS 15, blood pressure 147 on 91, SATs 98% on room air, pulse of 90, respirator 16, approximately 200 mils of blood loss. Appears at this stage isolated right arm injury. His right distal limb is dusky. He has a self-applied tourniquet in situ. Do we have an ETA of that other car he will require to go to TCH?
0: Thank you, Supervisor. We'll chase the ETA up for you now.
1: Thanks for that, Falcon. I'll stand by.

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1: 287.
0: Okay, we're back at station right for a crew if that's okay.
1: Thanks, 287, 1314.

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1: Synchronizer 81, go ahead.
0: Thanks, 81. Rainbow 277 should be clear of Queanbeyan shortly. They'll be heading in your direction for transport.
1: Please, thank you.

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There's a lot of wind in the background. The message was unreadable. Please read the reply and send this to you.

0: 3277 Control. Thanks. We're approximately 20 minutes away from containment now. If that stage is still in order.
1: Absolutely. Details already on that car. I will let them know your ETA. 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

0: 259, we're at sea now. 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
1: Copy that, thank you.

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1: 277 Control.
0: 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Robinson Pump, go ahead.
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0: Robinson Pump, go ahead.
1: Apologies, I think the last transmission failed due to poor reception. We're approximately 15 minutes out from Kerman now, if that stage is still on the cards.
2: Responding crew of 5, senior deputy in charge, 2 structural.
3: 227, that is affirmative. Crew is aware of your ETA 15 minutes, and they'll meet you at Kerman Hospital for that stage.
1: Excellent news, thank you very much.
3: Not a problem.

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1: 3HV57, this is radio, go ahead.
0: Three 572 on board, just having a welfare break before we head back to the unit. Over.
1: Copy that.
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0: Southern Control, Cool 249.
1: 249 in reply.
0: Q49, thank you. Sorry to rush you out of there. Just draw ETA to clear, please, for a CAT 2 uniting in Cool Cool.
1: No problem at all. We're clear now. Drop it down.
0: Thank you. I'll drop it down. There's CAT 2 mental health details coming on your screen.

0: 11.
1: And 211, go ahead. Go ahead.
0: 211, just letting you know that outpatient is suitable for stage if you have anything available. Thank you.
1: Copy that. Thank you very much. We'll work on a plan.
0: Copy. Thank you.
1: Seven.
0: 257. Thank you for your call.
1: Southern 2, Braidwood 277, just your ETA for the crew on scene.
2: Yeah, see, we've got that call to the road this morning as well, over.
0: Then our ETA is 2 minutes.
1: Copy that, 257, a couple of minutes off.
2: Yeah, so the indication of the status of the motorcyclist over?
3: Well advised, went understood.

0: 29, go ahead.
1: Fine, thanks. Police are on scene. It seems this is a mental health issue. There's no water involvement. I'll let you know if we're transporting shortly.

0: Southern Control to Bateman's Bay 903. We'll need you for a Cat 2 choking, please. Pediatric in Google.
1: Right now. 903 on the
0: Thank you, 903.

0: Southern Control to Narema 211, just your ETA to Narema, please, for that stage.
1: Narema 211 will be about half an hour, 35 minutes.
0: Copy that, thank you.

0: Roger, if we happen to have an available asset that could come down Tourist Road from the western end and provide traffic control assistance at that end, that would be a very useful thing. We won't be able to get Calderwood down there other than through walking, and if that's what we need to, that's what we'll do. At the moment, we have two people in treatment, motorcyclist, rider, driver, and the passenger are both in treatment with our first aid, awaiting arrival of other first aid as soon as we can. Road is completely blocked and will be blocked for at least half to perhaps an hour. No further information at this stage, over.
1: Yeah, so I don't think we're going to get any additional resources, so we might just need to call them when they're on scene. They'll contact you on 5 grand 2.
0: Tourist Control, roger that.

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1: 903.
0: Thank you. SNR, that patient is now back to normal again. Food has been dislodged. Parents are looking after them.

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And we've now got traffic under control. There's no requirement for that additional resource coming in from the west. We'll continue to take Calderwood to come and assist, but otherwise no additional resources required.

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1: Copy that.
2: Patients now loaded into 257. Are both Braidwood officers in that vehicle? Patient has a severe right lower limb injury, arterial involvement. He now has a 20K ambulance applied in situ. That all cars, both cars are travelling R1 to TCH. 257 will pass a code 3 to TCH shortly.
3: Copy that. Thank you.
2: Are you able to show my car departing? I'm stuck in lowercase and unable to change destination to TCH.
3: Copy that,
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1: Fire comms, rescue pump 412, Alpha, code 3, Anzac Park Stadium, Seymour Street. No sign of fire, making further investigation, Alex.
2: Yeah, fire comms, rescue pump 412, Alpha, code 3, no sign of fire, investigating, 1345.
0: Southern Operations, Dinderbine 252. 252, go ahead. Those last notes have dropped down, have confused me. I think, could we potentially get fire and rescue and SES up to establish walking parties if he's 20 kilometres in?
2: Absolutely, just having a review of those notes now.

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2: Sounds
0: like Thomas. Flycoms, rescue number 412 Alpha Blue from the SO. Bravo, not required at this call, over.
3: 257.
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2: 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TCH4A code 3.
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1: Go ahead, 41.
0: Just letting you know, we are responding to CFR jobs. We are two persons on board. ETA is 13 minutes.
1: Copy that. Thank you, 41.

0: 211, thank you. I have 276 returning to Narrabri at the moment. They're just passing the Churros Head area. The car that we had planned for the stage is currently responding on a two-car MBA in Narrabri. So at this stage, I'll have to keep you going all the way through. I'll let you know if there's any changes.
1: Yeah, no worries. I'll be happy to go the whole way.
0: Thanks, guys. Much appreciated. I'll update.

0: All right, call me tomorrow. I'm seeing you, boy.
1: Yeah, just responding to that page, I'm guessing it's a reignition of the one we were at all day yesterday and the day before and this morning. Yeah, copy that. I'm on the station now. I know I've got a couple other members. I'll give you more when I get to the station.
2: Yeah, see, thank you. I can clear you.
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0: Sunday Control to Ginuvine 252, police rescue response, and fireys have been passed on this information. Part of the items linked with police and the RCO is down. They have been advised directly over the phone. We'll keep you updated.
1: Thank you. And just based on how far away this station seems to be, Aeromed having a look at this as well?
0: Not at this stage. We'll speak to the supervisor. They'll escalate that accordingly.
1: Copy. Thank you.

0: AU comes tough 280 Alpha, Echo 3 at the Ampol Surf Station, 60 winds per 8 Dubbo. Yeah, spill of diesel in service area, covered with absorbent, we're just investigating. We've blocked access to entry and exit of the service area. Require hazmat 280, confirm that. Further message of follow-over.
1: 280 Alpha received, got a diesel spill. It's been covered with absorbent. You've blocked access and require hazmat. Received 1356, Chuckley.
2: Viacom, tanker 311 loop.
1: 311?
2: We're code 1 to Fire and Harwood Road, RFS District. We're taking tanker in place of pump in first instance due to terrain, over.
3: Southern Control, good afternoon, to Harden 255.
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4: From T255 Thai and McCree on until 1800 with portals 232-4123 and 232-4194. Have a great afternoon.
3: Thank you. Have a great rest of shift.

0: That's an update. We have one ambulance on scene. I believe there's another one on its way now. And a special care ambulance on its way. So the helicopter is also on scene. In fact, we now have two ambulances and a special care vehicle on scene now, as well as the helicopter. Okay.
1: Southern Control, Mariu 286 for a welfare check.
2: Mariu 286, we've just loaded and we're heading to Baton Bay shortly, thanks.
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3: Well, is there anyone's at TCH MDT still stuck in lower case?
1: Copy, supervisor, thank you. At 1358.
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0: 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Scene is actually the Integrity Twin number 176 UO 2 and Sirius.
1: Yes, thank you, Funky.

Fuck over to 4-H Treaty. Please do come on the drill force.

0: Southern 2, Bateman's Bay 903. Apologies, guys. I'm going to give her a Cat 2 breathing problems. White Avenue in Queanbeyan.
1: Hi, 3, copy that.

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1: Papa 280 Alpha,

0: Yeah, comms, Tom 280 Alpha from 60 Windsor Parade Dubbo. Yeah, looks like approximately 20 to 30 litres of diesel was spilled. Rendered safe with absorbent. We're currently assisting with bagging absorbent up. No further needs, over.
1: You received all your last bit of fire. We'll find only a single crew out of Australia at this stage. Is it possible we may have eating glassy still available?
0: Flag off to 7 Alpha, please. Responding to page for Bush Alike, crew at 5 DC6.
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0: Yeah, mate, on Middle Arm 7 Alpha, this is the job, I think it was 2316 Middle Arm Road. 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
1: Yeah, Steve, it is a re-ignition at Middle Arm Road, and a caller to 000 has advised that he believes the 3900.
0: Copy that, Firecop, thank you.

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0: Yeah, if you could drop that fire down to our 7 Bravo and our 1, I'll have both trucks on the road very soon.
1: 7 to Marimbula 229, have you as a closer car to a Cat 2 Falls Insurer Beach, please?
0: No problem. And just a heads up, there's very poor comms out there, so you may go long periods without hearing from us.
1: Southern Control to Eden 234, we'll reassign you to a Cat 2 stroke in Bega.
2: Copy.
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1: 210, thank you. 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You disregard that job in Harden. Who would like to head down to Yasser Cuppa, please?
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4: Line 252.
1: Two five two, thank you. Rescue 203 has been tasked on this job from Canberra.
4: Fantastic news, thank you very much. I'm going to be completely honest and let you know that I have absolutely no idea how we're going to access this patient or where to even start. We are checking threat boat digging scared ground at the moment to see if there's some sort of access point. We'll let you know how we go.
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1: Copy, thank you. Yeah, there's quite a bit of information in the job with various access points and location of their vehicles, but all of them look like they're about 10 kilometres from where they're actually located. I'll pop all that through to the helo and advise you of their ETA.
4: Great, thank you.
6: Copy that.

0: 577.
1: Wait, 7, go ahead.
0: Thanks, mate. We may get another call back here later on. It's a very difficult, complex situation. But we're going to move off now and complete some paperwork.
1: Copy that. Thanks for checking it out.
0: 275. Thank you. I've put in the wrong hospital destination. Can you please change it to your hospital?
1: Copy that. No trouble.

0: I work through my digging scam ground. We're just having a look at the map that's provided here, and judging by the information that they're 1 kilometre from Boulder Lookout, looks like they are roughly halfway between Boulder Scam Playground, Threadbow Diggings Campground, and the Trout Hatchery, which means exactly what they've said. It's about a 10 kilometre walk either way. There is a potential we may be able to get closer via another access point down off our Pine Way called Penderlee. We'll go and check that out, but yeah, when the helicopter comes up, if we can just let them know that it looks like they're halfway between the hatchery and Threadbow Diggings on the TBT.
1: Copy that, thank you.
0: If we get to that, just longer than everyone else, I think.
1: Yes, please.
0: Yeah, thanks for service. Thanks very much. Just hit rep, we're just backing out some hotspots that we're looking at. And put a stop engine.

0: questions, Junior 1-2, Fox 2.
1: Junior 1-2, Fox 2.
2: I understand that Fire and Rescue and Police Rescue have both been attached to this, but has there been any consideration to an SES walking party?
0: For like on stand one, please.
1: At this stage, the RCO haven't asked SES. We'll check in with them again. They're manual at the moment. Communications are a little slow.
2: No worries, thank you.
0: Yeah, it's like on scanner one, small for ignition from previous fire. No further resources required.
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0: The fire risk is low. 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No, I don't have a staging point yet. I'm trying to work out whether it's going to be.
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2: 914, this is 4-6. Just going past the unit now, Jimmy, clear your crap out, crate.
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0: Yes, please, grab it. 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
6: Flycom 426. Yeah, on screen. I'll assume Middle Arm Control again. We'll be on fire ground 17 and UHF 14. By the looks of it, the 27s and the one I've got coming should be enough.
8: Flycom, PC 426 is code 1 to Perisher Valley to assist with the rescue incident. RT 426 has been allocated, over.
6: Yeah, sorry, Flycom, can you repeat? We're broken on your last. Yeah, affirm. I can confirm, we've got smoke in the area. It doesn't look like it's going too crazy, but I'll get in the heat of the cigarette when I can.

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0: Copy that.
1: 57 out.

0: 252, thank you. Just a heads up, Officer Roebuck. The SOCO has provided your mobile number to Police Operations Direct. They're offline and manual at the moment, so they're having issues with comms. If they have any questions, I'll contact you direct.
1: I'll let it know. Thank you.
0: Thank you so much.

0: Walk on middle out, Captain.
1: Middle out, Captain.
2: Cut.
0: Yeah, I can walk on. Can I just get an update on what's happening out at Milan? I'm just heading to the station now to grab the 6 hours. Just wouldn't want a small update if I could.

0: Yeah, there was a report from Fire Rescue kind of called Kripalone with the advice that there was a reignition of the fire. Little arms were out for on scene. There was smoke in the area, which they were investigating over.
1: Yeah, received that. So, Middle Arm 70 Alpha's the only one on scene at the moment.
0: Hey, firm.
1: Yeah, received that. Hawk, are you? Yeah, received that. I'll give you a call from the 6 PM on.
0: Yeah.
1: On control, Blue.
0: Middle Arm control.
2: Yeah, I've got 7 Alpha, 7 Bravo, and Middle Arm 1 on scene now.
0: So, I've got the 7 Bravo as well, have you?
2: Yeah, you broke up again, but yeah, I've got the 27's the one on scene. I've got two fires burning on two fronts, flame height of about 1 metre. Crews are getting to work, I'll give you more shortly.

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1: 4-6, go ahead.
0: All right, it's 4-7, 4-6, on site.
1: Copy that, thanks, 4-6.

0: In regard to RLTC's request for the name of the forward commander, that's me, Officer Roebuck. And I've just had a conversation on the phone with Tinterfine Police, and we are going to stage down somewhere near Crackenback because the access road off Penderley is not feasible. So we're going to relocate to Crackenback. Exactly where in Crackenback, I don't know yet, but if you need fire rescue, you know to head towards there because we should be able to access from that point.
1: Copy that, Officer Roebuck to be forward commander, and we'll let RFS know staging that towards near Crackenback, and we'll give them further details on where that is, but we'll get them heading in that direction now.
0: Thanks, you know, to Crackenback. We'll sort out the finer details when we get there.

0: Flight Home 19451, Mrs.
1: Flight Home 911.
2: Flight Home IT451.
0: IT451, could you request 426 to call the captain that's River on his mobile phone, please?
1: Yeah, Flight Home. Where are you? Finish this incident. Just got out of a small area that was a light. Yeah, you make sense, huh? Yeah, if I can receive and understood that. Nothing further. It's going on, please.

0: Cruise control.
1: Yeah, RV207, information from the police is no person's trapped. You can just continue on for fire protection, and I'll code to 277, over.
0: 207, over, Heather. Thank you, code. Continuing to respond, over.
1: Thanks, 207 Alpha. CP277, did you copy?
2: Southern Ops 2, Goulburn Kite 253, thank you. On your way back to Goulburn, I'm just dropping down a Cat 3 at Blackford Village.
3: 253, copy.
4: Flight from CP277, we overheard that message, we're code 4, over.
1: Thanks, 277, code 4, 1437, channel clear.
0: Yeah, so thank you for that, fly from clear.
3: 253.
2: Hello, Officer 253, just stand by on the surgeon, just doing a quick handover.

0: 253, yeah, clinically, if you believe the transport needs to be L1, happy for you to respond to it, and I'll put a note in the back of the job.
1: Okay. Sure, it's going L1.
0: Copy, thanks so much, guys.

0: turn up to Braidwood Car 277.
1: 277.
0: Just advising, we do have that booking that's come in from Queen BM to Braidwood. So just making you guys aware that that's in our system. Now I'm ready once you guys are ready.
1: Probably we're just currently at TCH, just waiting to be dropped back to our car that's in Queen BM. So we shouldn't be too long. We'll let you know when we're back at our car.
0: Yeah, copy, understood. There is no rush on it. There's 2 hours on it. Just making sure you guys were aware. It's ready to get you guys home once you're ready.
1: 2637. 263. You were in on transport here. We've just got a case sheet to fill in. Do you want us to head back to Bermagui to do that, or what's your plan for us?
0: Plan is to head you back to Burmy, just per the new work instructions, if I can get you to complete that paperwork, and then clear your car once you are available.

Yeah, so I'm calling under instruction from FCA-1 for Liverpool Range. We're going to keep this open and on patrol for 24 to 48 hours. We'll come out tomorrow morning and then again tomorrow afternoon to assess.

0: 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Viacom 216 Alpha.
1: Operations Unit 1252.
2: Go ahead.
0: Viacom CP216 Alpha Blue. I'm sorry if we have an address number or a cross street for this location. So far the road is a bit of a long road. Over.
1: We just had another conversation with New South Wales Police. We are going to meet just at the entry to Crackenback Resort. They have some details on what they think could be potentially good access points. So we're going to meet there. If Fire Rescue want to meet us there, then they're more than welcome to as well.
3: Yeah, thanks 216 Alpha. We have asked the AMBOs for clarification, so hopefully we'll receive that soon. 1444, channel clear.
2: Copy, understood. I'll update them now. Thank you. Meeting at the entry to Crackenback Resort.
0: Michael, middle arm 16, blue.
4: Middle arm 16.
0: Yeah, afternoon, Falcon. Can you reattach me that job, please?
4: No, I'll see if I can, please.

0: 3451 message.
1: FICOM RT 451.

For the log, we've had clearance to enter the train corridor at Bullock's Flat by the name of Mr. Gary Clark. Also, could you assign Q451 Alpha and Bravo to this job? I think the wrong quad bikes have been assigned.

0: Sorry about the delay. 257 required significant decontaminating and remains offline, has no seat belts on the stretcher, so he is going to be offline until they get back and can replace them. I have both officers from 277. I'm going to return them to their car now. We're departing to dispatch.
1: Supervisor, anyone? Copy that. Thank you so much. I'll clear your car and head you back to 277. Thanks again.
0: Thank you.
1: And 81, when 257 clear also, I will mark them out of service so they can switch out that stretcher.
0: It's just going to be a little while completing paperwork. She'll give you a call when she's cleared.
2: So I call middle control group?
1: Copy, we'll make extended make ready time. All good. Supervisor 81, apologies. I'm just confirming, am I right to mark 257 off stretcher?
0: Radio's 256, over.
2: Yeah, I've just popped up to the hill to give you a quick sit rep. Crews are getting around that, but I don't know if you heard me before. We had two fronts, flame height of roughly about 1 metre. Crews have got around it now. We'll be here for some time just getting around the rest of it and blacking it out and going from there. Like I said, poor comms in this area, so you won't hear from me for a while.
0: Sorry about that. Off stretcher, but yeah, offline. Thank you.
3: 256, go ahead.
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0: Swansea 56 is departing Metford HQ, heading back to Swansea HQ, 1 POV, 1 hour ETA, over.
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0: Ambulances have left the scene. Police remain on scene at the moment. We're just removing some wreckage from the road, and then the road will be open probably about 15 minutes.
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4: 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Smoke now with middle arm control.
3: Yeah, will do. 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

0: Viacom's CV2160 Alpha Blue. Wilcos 3, Sklar Road, approximately 3 km north of the 100 km sign. We have a person strapped, MVA, police rescue, and ambulance on scene. As I'm speaking, it looks like we've just gotten the person out of the vehicle. We have no further needs, over.
1: Thank you, 216 Alpha, 3 km north of 100 km an hour sign. MVA person's trapped. Police rescue ambulance in attendance. Appears person has just been extricated. No further needs. 1453, channel clear.

0: 500
1: is okay, 4-5-1. Hello, Maroon Bueller car 229 for a welfare check, 229. Thanks. 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It's probably going to be a 5 dislocation. 229, copy that. Thank you.
0: Yeah, Firecom, thanks for your patience, 451.

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2: Crookwell 249 to 7. 249, go ahead. 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
0: Yeah, 105 Green, stop, McMenamin Place. Call given in good faith, both ourselves and police have investigated the area, no sign of fire or smoke, we're code 4, over.
1: Firecon CP 105, received a stop call given in good faith, fire rescue and police investigated area, no sign of fire, code 4 at 1459.

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1: Sun Operations, Unit 1242.
0: Go ahead.
2: Yeah, Black Arms from your DC, Rescue Tanker 426, you may take your code 2 from this one, over.
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1: Thank you. All parties have been informed, but just for your information, new staging point is now the gate at the ski tube at Bullets Flat. Fire and rescue are confident that they're about 6 kilometres from where the patient is located, and they're going to be able to get to him on one of their bikes. So that's our new staging point. I'll keep you updated from there.
3: So, Fala 41, just letting you know, we are departing scene, and sorry, we've been off comms for a little while. I didn't realise our radio was off.
0: No worries, 41. I just confirming, how's the patient?
4: 252, copy that. I've got the gate at the ski tube. Could you just repeat that location once more?
1: So it's the gate at the ski tube at Bullocks Flat.
4: Copy, Bullocks Flat. Thank you.
3: Yes, copy that. We were with the patient for some time and have handed over to Ambos now, and patient is en route to Valley.
0: Copy that. Thanks, 41. Safe travels back. 2757.
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0: Still have a previous job in our screen, but we're clear and available just at the Young Hospital.
4: Two 275, copy that. 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
2: And so the Oxford Queen Bee and Cart 914 just advising, marking you as a recovery break as your last group was interrupted. 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
0: Viacom's PC 426 message.
2: Copy that.
0: Yeah, crew one just proceeding to flight control center.
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1: Yeah, fire comms, RT-451, we've just got a message from the ambulance. FYI, from ambulance, all parties informed, there's new staging area at the gate at the ski tube of Bullock's Flat. Is that, just confirming, is that where you are, over?
0: Radio 4-7-4-6, I've seen, heading back to HQ.
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3: 253, apologies, just bad comms in the area. I've just advised responding from the Lake George area at the moment.
0: Yeah, so many fire comms. We're currently liaising with the Ambulance New South Wales. RFS have also turned up in attendance.
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1: Flycoms RT-451 received. You're liaising an ambulance, and RFS have just arrived at 1506.
2: Copy that, 914.
1: Hi, comms. This is Tourist Control, over. Tourist Control,

0: Cruise control. All injured personnel have been removed from scene. Ambulance has left. We're making up and we're about to leave the scene. The wrecked four-wheel drive remains on scene awaiting tow truck. It's clear of all traffic for it, where we've left it. So at this stage, I'm putting a stop on the job, over.
1: Yeah, sweet. Thank you. Fucking clear.
2: Fire comms, 216 Alpha received. Yeah, single vehicle MBA, 1 mile extricated by police rescue and ambulance and transported by ambulance. Vehicle off the road, nil leaks in your code 4. I believe the RFS are en route. I'll just advise them that they're not required, over.
3: Fuck off, CP 216 Alpha. Yeah, that's a service. RFS not required, over.
2: Fire comms received. Thanks for 216 Alpha at 1508.

0: fly. I'm calling from Colder One, Yellow.
1: Colder One.
2: Dunavine
0: 25227. Yes, fire comms. We've completed this incident up here at Robertson and been released, and stuff has been put on the job, and we're returning back to the Illawarra.
2: 252, go ahead.
1: I see, thanks for your effort. Appreciate it. Fire comms.
2: 252, thank you. Officer Roebuck has entered the walking trail with the fire rescue on the bikes. He's going to try and make contact with them. He has a sat phone and a radio on him. If you'd like the sat phone number, I can provide it to you, and Officer Knight will remain at the staging point with the other services until further notice. Copy that. Amazing. Thank you so much. I'll give Officer Knight a quick call on the mobile just to get that phone number. All cars stand by on this agent, please.
0: Fire comms RT 451.

0: It just updated the previous message. Extrication plan is now in place. Q451 Alpha and Bravo and Andalins will be advancing to the extrication point and will further message to follow. Also, if RT451 is required for another call, I can remove this appliance from this scene if needed.
1: Supervisor 81 to Sun Control.
2: Yeah, Viacom's received 451. I just want to confirm. You said extrication plan's in place. I just want to confirm. You said quad bike 451 Alpha Bravo and an ambulance are advancing to the extrication point, and yourselves are available for any other calls if required. Is that correct?
0: Yes, that's correct. Thanks, Holmes.
3: Southern Control, Rescue 203. All cars just stand by unless there's an urgent diff on the phone.

0: 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Rescue 203. 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
1: 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We've located the patient and family just past Crackenback. 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Thanks. 203.
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2: Yeah, you're responding to assist fire rescue with a grass fire, Cottage Street, cross Ungura Street in Wellington. We're in the Lakes area, over.
4: Go ahead, Safala 41.
0: Copy that, standby. Rescue 203, did you copy that direct? Do you have a Latin long by any chance? We've got officer inquiries heading in on a buggy to try and locate the patient.
5: Receive now responding crew 6, 1SFF, DC in charge.
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5: Copy 41.
4: Copy that 41.
1: We've located a lot along the original one on the
2: cab. Yeah, thank you. London Very Well Alpha.
0: Copy, original Latin long on the CAD, rescue 203, 252, do you copy direct?
4: Copy direct, I'll liaise with the fire agent, the police.
5: Very Well Alpha replying.
2: Yeah, you're also responding to assist fire rescue with grass fire, Cottage Street cross Ungara Street, Wellington, in the Wellington Lakes area. Over.
5: Still receives crew of 5, 2SSS in charge.
6: Yeah, Firecroft, tanker 301, nothing heard, 1515.
7: Can you please make us code 1 with our pump?
0: Copy, appreciate it, thank you so much. Supervisor 81, I just cleared your screen, 2277, just confirm you guys are back together.
2: Obviously, thank you for that, if I can see.
3: Then that's affirmative, we're right for the transfer.
0: Amazing, thank you so much, I'll drop it down.
6: Yeah, Firecroft's received, tanker 301, code 1 with your pump, 1516.
3: 925227.
0: 252, go ahead.
3: Thank you. If the chopper wants to land somewhere, we have a landing zone here at the Bullock Flat Ski Tube Terminal, where all the remaining services are currently. If they would like to land and liaise the plan for winching.
5: Strike on South Katoomba 7, yellow, over.
2: South Katoomba 7.
0: Southern Ops Rescue 203, did you copy that direct with that landing zone?
1: Yeah, 203, copy. We're going to insert the paramedic with medical gear and then see how we're going to feel whether we come back to the landing zone or refueling the plane. I'll keep you posted, Rescue 203.
5: Afternoon, Firecom. South Katoomba 7 is heading up to Blue Mountains Council Workshop, where the 7 will be staying overnight for service. So I've set our availability to unavailable. Over.
2: Thank you for that. Nice and clear.
0: Copy, understood. 252, they're inserting the paramedic with medical gear.
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0: 253.
8: 253, thanks. Apologies for earlier, just rolled through a low service area. The call is still wandering for order ETAs. We're about 28 minutes out.
0: Copy, I'll update your ETA of 28 minutes. Thanks for chasing that up. Thank you.

0: Quick Control, Rescue 203. Rescue 203, go ahead. It's not a power check, and we'll be too heavy to conduct the winching off to this stage. We're going to arrive at the staging area in approximately 3 minutes and drop off our doctor and come back up to the scene. Rescue 203.
1: Copy that. Unable to winch in Southern Ops 2-9252. Do you copy that direct? Hilo landing in approximately 3 minutes. Police are to be made aware, please.
2: Dunedin 252, copy. There's a very sufficient landing zone here at the Sweet Tube Terminal.
1: Amazing. Thank you so much. 203, do you copy?
0: 203, copy. Thanks very much.
3: Michael, Southern Holmes, Judy.

0: from Highland City, call for NVA York Street across Bermuda Way in Tamil. Elderly lady has sideswiped the truck. Front wheel is completely off the axle. Behind the rough impact. Fluid coming out of brakes. No further information at hand, ever.
1: Okay, thanks. Looks like we'll get a clear time more. It'll be almost outside their station, over.
0: Fair enough. Thank you. If I can please.
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3: Thank you. We're at the address given. It is not an apartment block. We've spoken to the owner and he has not called an ambulance. Could you please do a call back?
1: Thanks, Radio. 56 is departing Toke LHQ, heading for Denny Lickman LHQ for Denny. You must have set up. 1 PM ETA 1 hour. I'm also towing Tokenwall 621. Over.
4: Copy that, understood. I'll try and give the patient a call back shortly. Just stand by.
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0: 225, thanks guys. I'm away just off stretch hours. Just chasing out your EK to clear for a cat 2 breathing problems in Golden. Pulmonary 5 versus patient.
1: 225, we are available right now.
0: Copy that. Thank you. Dropping it down. Solenopsis Borua, car 231.

0: Southern Officer Borough Car 231, 231, just dropping down at Cat 3 faint for you guys, please. Maren Bateman. Southern Officer All Cars, please stand by unless urgent. Just on a phone call quickly.
1: Borough 231, copy that, Cat 3.

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1: 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Sorry, we didn't hear you on the radio.
0: Copy that. Sorry, guys. I think I had you in a bad spot. Yeah, Cat 3, thanks. MRA, thanks, please. Romula 229, thanks, guys. Hanging you back for a crib. Enjoy.

0: phone off the Bateman's Bay, 228-228. I've just tried to call the number back. It's going straight to the voicemail. I'll try a few more times. I've also drafted in the job.
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2: Yeah, copy. I'm still unknown what number, address, where you're looking for. Thank you.
1: 59 X-ray has arrived in Dunedin.
0: Copy.

0: Copy that. Yeah, I've got unit 1 of 11, but as you stated, it's not an apartment block. I believe across the road per my...
1: The address we're looking for, thank you.
2: 59, X-ray has arrived in Dunedin.
0: Copy.

Copy that. Yeah, I've got unit 1/11, but as you stated, it's not an apartment block. I believe across the road,

0: to be apartment block. However, there are caution notes, so just stand by. I'm just going to escalate to the doctor.
1: Yeah, so across the road is number 2 Millerwick. There is a large block of public housing units.
0: Yeah, copy. Might possibly be the coast area. But we'll do some further investigating and see. I just don't want to change anything because there are multiple caution notes. I'd rather not send you in there without knowing if it's a caution note address or not.
1: Yeah, thanks. Appreciate it.
0: Thanks, guys. This might take a little bit. Police licenses are down. They are manual, so we'll have to manually call through and see if they have a better address for them. So just stand by.
2: Yeah, 2797.
0: 279.
2: 9 of 4 is going to follow along and help me with a patient that needs lifting.

0: Copy 904, attending with you. I'll drop in the app on the CAD.
1: Yep.
0: Crookwell
1: Station to
0: Southern
1: Control.
0: Crookwell Station, go ahead.
2: Flight Crookwell, Tama 1.
1: Crookwell Station, yeah, just finished up with the crewing line, so my sign-off time will be 15:30. Thank you so much. Hope you're having a great day.
2: Tama 1.
0: Copy sign-off time from the customers in 15:30. Thank you, and take care.
2: Yeah, Viacom, we were on scene. It's a truck versus car activity. There's already a tow truck here. Police are on scene. Looks like they're going to get the car out of the way. I don't know what he's done, but he's managed to wedge himself up against the bumper bar of the truck.
3: Yeah, I believe it was an elderly lady. She's sideswiped the truck and the front wheels come completely off apparently.

0: Flight on Tower 7. Tower 7. If I call, I copy that from Tarmort 1. They don't need assistance, I'll stand down at it.
1: Yeah, just let me confirm for you. Tarmort 1, fuck on.
2: Yeah, go ahead, Flycom.
1: Yeah, just confirming you don't need any further assistance from Tarmort 7, over.
2: No, it's right here. Once this car's cleared, it'll be over. Over.
1: No, sir, thank you. Good to you. Tarmort 7, Flycom.
0: Yeah, thank you, Flycom. Copy that.
1: Thank you, Flycom. Clear.
3: Flycom, it's Londonderry 1 Alpha Blue.
1: Londonderry 1 Alpha.
3: The on site liaising with the SO86 Fire Rescue will be known as Warrington Command, Flight Ground 18, over.
1: Yeah, thank you, Warrington Command, Flight Ground 18.

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3: 252, go ahead.

0: Two questions, thank you. Just to keep you updated, currently self-care is grounded at the staging area. We are currently still just waiting for Officer Roebuck and the fire chief to make contact. When he does, or if he does, he will provide a report and we'll create another plan from there.
1: Yeah, thanks. As stated previously, we're on scene at the given address in the reserve. It's about 100 metres by 100 metres. We've got Tank 78 working as well. I'll have Cumberland Support also attend. Starting to knock down fire. I don't know what the cause was, but the SO from 86 said it was kids lighting it. I'll get a map up in Fire Mapper shortly. We're just working to contain the fire at the moment.
2: Copy that, thank you.
3: Yeah, received. Support what happens coming up is on scene now, rather.
1: Yeah, received. I've communicated via fire ground with them so they know what to do. Thank you. Nothing further, please.
3: Thank you. Fire continued.

0: calling home from time one. Time one.
1: Yeah, Falcon, we're returning to station. Everything's been tidied up here, over.
2: Something control, Bateman's Bay 228.
3: 28.
0: Yeah, just a question from ambulance. Did the elderly lady who was involved with this make her own way to her home address in Knoxton, over?
1: I believe she's gone, or they're just talking to the police, but there wasn't any issues.
2: 228, thank you. Just had a look at previous job. We have unit 11 of number 2. We attended there recently. No caution notes, no information on file. That attendance was the 28th of the 9th for a patient with the same surname.
0: Okay, received, thank you.
1: I don't think she's hurt, over.
0: Received, thank you, if I can clear.
3: Thank you, we'll check it out.
2: Copy, thank you.

0: 51. Aircraft 3 is in effect, come back on your channel, and we'll remain here until we're safely on the canopy before.
1: Copy, rescue 201. Standing holding 867 for a welfare check, please. 867.
2: All good, thank you. Just completing any mark for that personnel.
1: Copy, no worries.

0: Stockholm, Barrington, command, Luke.
1: Go ahead. Right, this is Bama, 906.
2: 906, go ahead.
1: Just advising a proceeding to that RCR at Stephen Road, Alstonville. Private vehicle 1POB, ETA, 10 minutes. Over.
2: Copy that.
0: Yeah, thanks. Just an updated setup. We've got containment on this fire. A perimeter is uploaded on FireMapper. All crews from RFS and Fire Rescue are currently mopping up, blacking out. There's been no threats or anything like that. Cause of the fire is confirmed by kids in the area, fighting fires.
1: Oh, see, thank you for that. Fire can clean.

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1: Copy that, 48.

0: 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Thank you for your patience with this one. 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
1: Hey, copy that.

0: 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You are in a crib window and you're not too far from Picton. Did you want to head in there for a crib away?
1: 870, that was fine.
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1: 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We've just received confirmation that this rescue is a stand down. Ballina Corfans, can you copy?
0: 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Can you repeat last message? Over.
1: Ballina 48 and Ballina 906. This is a stand down. No SES required.
0: 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Copy that. Returning to HQ and we'll provide details. Over.
2: 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Copy the stand down. Over.
1: Copy. Thanks all. Thank you for your efforts.

0: Yeah, I've seen here at 123 White Rocks Road, fires about, I don't know, probably 40 by 20. We should be able to handle it ourselves. Over.
1: Can you just confirm that was 40 by 20, over?
0: Yeah, roger. The address is 123 White Rocks Road.
1: Never see. Thank you, Fighting Clean.
0: Fly com, Scotchman 7, yellow.
1: Scotchman 7.
0: In from the Fire Control Centre, back to Scotchman's Head.
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0: City calling 857. Understand you're working on some long-term support paperwork there. Just after your turnaround time for a Cat 2 in Eagle Vale, please.
1: 857, we'll clear our screen, top it down.
0: Copy, thanks guys, much appreciated.

0: Where was that from?
1: Eight 11, that's affirmative. Just after your turnaround time for a cap two in Claymore, please.
0: If we can clear now.
1: Thank you, much appreciated.
2: Flight on Hawksby duty. Hawksby duty, pull call for Palmer, going to Bower Road, cross Bowen Mountain Road at Bowen Mountain, rather.
3: Yeah, copy drive and monitoring.
2: I will see, thank you, fucking care.
1: Nine 11, go ahead. Apologies, 9-11. Transmission wasn't the greatest there. Can you repeat?
0: Apologies, yeah, we're complete up here. If not, we'll switch back to our channel and check back to the as well. We're out of service, we'll be going for a chance here.
1: 9-11, copy that. Thank you for your help.
0: 6, could you please assign us back to Barrel Station for extensive restocking and paperwork after that job?
1: Absolutely, no worries.
4: Inspector 21, Sydney.
1: Inspector 21.
4: Yeah, thanks, mate. We're all about to clear this location. When we do, are you okay if I sign, go back over to the Illawarra board? I've got to drop some medical equipment back at the Hilo base in Albion Park.
1: That's no worries at all, Inspector 21. Whenever you are clear, happy for you to head back over. Thanks again for your help.
4: Thanks, mate. Appreciate it. I'll talk to you.
1: Thank you. Take care.

0: City Patrol, rescue 201 has landed Liverpool. Thanks so much for having us. We'll return to site 1.
1: Copy, rescue 201. Thank you for your help.

0: Sipping calling 866 for a welfare check, please. 866.
1: 866, that's fine, thank you. Be transporting Charlie.
2: Welcome, Alder Villa. One blue over.
3: Alder Villa, one.
2: Yeah, we've stopped the running fire. Now going into mop-up mode, over.
3: Yeah, sir, thank you, if I can please. 82,
0: Sydney.
4: Welcome,
3: Horse
4: for Judy.
0: Supervisor 82.
3: Horse for Judy.
5: Yeah, we are clear from this scene now. If you could assign myself 762 and 766 back to Barrel, and we'll decon, clean up, and do our paperwork.
4: Yeah, Falcon, can we page our courage on this floor? Doesn't appear there is an officer from Gross File available.
0: No worries at all, will do.
5: 231 to 7.
3: Yeah, patron charge on.
6: 231.
5: Set up P5 at this location. Are we right to start heading towards Boyle while we complete paperwork?
6: Absolutely, thank you. Clear to return.

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0: Thank you. Sorry about this incident. Area blacked out. Map uploaded on FireMapper with some photos. Just under a quarter of an hectare in size. 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It's by fire rescue. Ourselves and come and support. I made up and I'll be reverting back to London Area 1 Alpha.
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0: Viacom Roswell 9.
1: Chris online.
2: Southern Abatement Bay 228 for a welfare check.
0: Viacom Roswell 9, seeking permission to respond to a fire call. The pile burn that's been reported on Gumbawa Lane. We don't have an officer present. I've talked to my captain. He's asked us to stage and wait for courage on.
3: 228, yeah, we're all good here. We did eventually make patient contact and they've probably been on transport.
2: Copy, thank you.
1: Yeah, it's the DMA driver, Anna.
0: Yeah, crew of two, AF in charge.
1: Yeah, proceed over at the stage, clear to you, Oxford Judy Falcon.
0: Yep, DFM, thank you.

0: We were able to see him being flagged down by a bystander who has identified the patient here. The patient has absconded soon, last seen travelling east, southeast down Gould Road. He's left the scene, the patient. How would you like us to respond?
1: Hi. 857, stand by one.

0: Sydney to 857. Just to confirm, it looks like this original call came from police. Are police on scene?
1: Negative. It doesn't look like police are attending this incident. It looks like it's been passed on to us.
0: Copy that. Stand by one.
2: Hi, 228.
3: Yeah, thanks. Stated a non-transport here. Yeah, we are right to return station while we complete paperwork.
2: Absolutely. Clear to return.

0: Sorry, Control Young 210, just an update for you there. We have a revised ETA of 1640 to the US Hospital.
1: 210, copy that update.

0: Southern Aquinian 914, just your ETA for the caller, thanks.
1: 1 minute.
0: Copy.
2: Table lane, Detroit.
3: TV.
1: 858.
0: Summer control to Maria 286 SNR at Crown Garden, thank you.
3: 86, copy that. Everything MDT is still down. Just wondering if you could give us our destination time and mark us as our stretch of Liverpool.
4: Tom Tapman, GV, take a call from NVA, person trapped on Caralga Road, across Cooper Street at Caralga. 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Over.
1: 858, looks like we will arrive at destination, at 1523, and I will mark you off structure now.

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0: Sydney calling 857 to have a trap in the docker. If you are satisfied and had a good look around, happy for you to mark it as such.
1: Thank you so much. I believe we are thoroughly satisfied. Well, Mark is always low tech.
0: Copy that. Thank you.
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0: Quininus 5-6 is returning from RFS Mount Lindsay Road staging area to Quininus 2BOB, T2POB, ETA 2.5 hours.
1: Copy that, 5-6. I'll check on you in about 2 hours just to see how you're travelling.
0: Copy. Southern Control to Yas 268.

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3: Having control room 211, we'll divert you to Cooler Light, please. Cat 2 MVA, rollover, possible code 9. We have a Bermagui crew responding on that as well.
4: Oh, yeah.
2: It's Terrell, the deputy. I'm at the scene of a MVA in Terrellga. There are no persons trapped. We all need an ambulance. And I believe some of our trucks will be here soon.
5: Six, just confirming that they're cut through.
6: Yeah, so thank you, if I can clear.
7: 268 to Southern, we're right for details. Thanks, mate.
0: 916, yes, thank you. That's the family.
3: 268, thank you so much. Dropping them down now.
2: Sorry, did you go ahead?
4: Pickle 6, Sydney.
6: Yeah, can I just confirm that there is no person trapped over?
0: 866.
4: Thank you. Can I just get channel sign up for a code 3?
0: Copy, coming up.
2: Yeah, that is correct. No person's trapped. But there is one person still sitting in the car waiting for the ambulance. She's not trapped or no obvious injuries. But we're just waiting for the ambulance.
6: I would say thank you if I can clear.

0: 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Just after your turnaround time, please, for a CAP 2.
1: Just another 5 minutes, that's okay.
0: Copy that, no worries.

0: Viacom, Viacom, 309, blue. Tracker 9, you're responding with a crew of 1, OFC Tracker Captain to MVA accident.
1: Southern Control to Vermigewi 263, November 211, responding to Coagulite. We have 904 also heading up from Bega with an IC on board. You can provide a report when on scene if additional resources are required.
2: Sorry.
1: Thank you very much. It does appear that the patient's being released from underneath that vehicle as well.

0: Flock on Foxham, track is on, clear.
1: Go ahead.
0: On scene, can't confirm, single vehicle rollover. Get back to you shortly with feedback.

0: Thunder Control, Cockpool 249.
1: Can you reply?
2: Yeah, Falcon sit rep. Single vehicle rollover, two occupants on board, male and female. The male driver is out, but the female not trapped, but still in the vehicle, just very sore. I need an ambulance ASAP, please.
3: Yes, the ambulance and police are attached and have responded that they are on route over.
0: 249, RFS on scene at negative code 9. Delta 265 have just cleared their screens. They will be heading in your direction.
1: Thank you.
2: Yeah, copy that. At this stage, I have got one lane closed on the Tooraga Road.
3: I'll see. Thank you. If I can see.
0: Thank you, Goblin 265. I've dropped down the details. RFS on scene, negative code 9. Cockpool 249 should be there within the next 5 to 7.
4: 265, copy that, thanks.
5: 874, apologies, I'm just on the line with police 000. 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

0: Sun in control to Batemans Bay, 228.
1: Before 23rd of Abbey at Kilda Hospital, he's at the moment, they were coming in with a DFAS positive patient. 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
2: 228.
0: Thanks, 228. Your ETA to clear, please, for a CAT 2 chest pain, Kiola.
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4: City calling 873, apologies guys, was on the line with police radio. 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
0: 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Thank you, 219, a CAT 2 stroke Harmon Place, Queanbeyan West.
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6: Yeah, 3 out of 9 for your information. Ambulance ETA, 5 to 7 minutes, huh?
5: AFM on that. Ambulance and police have just arrived.
6: There we go. Thank you for that. If I can clear.

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1: Q49.

0: Just a quick report. We have the car roll over approximately around 40 to 50 kilometres per hour. We have one female patient who was complaining of right-sided hip pain and C-spine pain. She doesn't believe that she's passed out in any way, but thinks it's more whiplash. So if you could send the other car coming still, that would be muchly appreciated. We have police fire rescue on scene with the side of the road closed off at the moment. I'll give you more of an update when I finish assessing the patient.
1: Copy that. Thank you. Golden 265, do you copy direct?
0: Copy direct.
2: Bateman's A 228 to Southern. Just confirming this is on the Illawarra board.
1: That's affirmative, 228. If you could switch over to the Illawarra Shoalhaven, that'd be great. Thank you.
2: Thank you.
3: Hi, Tom Carragher 1.
4: Go ahead.
3: Yeah, we're just going to have a quick chat to property owner and see if we can get some access, and we'll get back to you soon.
4: Received, thank you. Fine, I'm good.
1: 252, go ahead.
5: We're still on the bikes. We've just come past another cyclist who said we're about a kilometre and a half from. Make some contact.
1: Copy 252, thank you.

0: Just a quick example, we've got two green label patients, one that's 6-year-old, one that's 60-year-old. A six-year-old was a patient with the foot trapped. You can call off IC. We've got enough resources on scene. Thank you.
1: Copy that. Thank you very much. Beacon 9040. Copy that report direct. Not required at that scene.
0: Oh, copy. Thank you.
1: Beacon 904, if I could start you up to another MVA, thank you. Toothdale Cat 4, it's come through from police.
2: City calling 858, if you could please call the southwest for a Cat 2.
0: Okay, all copy.
1: Southern Control to Vega 279.
3: 279.
1: Okay. 279, I've got 904 at Greendale, just responding on a Cat 4 MVA at Toothdale. Might head you in that direction just to stand by.
3: I'm just going to repair it.

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0: Yeah, 209, just an update. Police rescue and a number of police are now on scene. Patient is stable, just working on getting her out of the car.
1: Sending calling 862, you are in a crib window. Did you want to head into Macfields for a crib?
2: 62, I feel got a little cutie, we're just happy to do it. Don't get a fake myself, thank you.
3: Copy, patient stable, police rescue at work here for the needs.
1: 862, copy that. Thank you for the offer. Look, in that case, I do have a cat for sick person in Glenfield.
0: Nothing further at this stage. I'll keep you updated as we go.
2: Take copy, drop down.

0: 3362. Unfortunately, I do appreciate your offer of low acuity. However, you're in a crib window per the work instruction and your award. You have to go back in crib. But we can't miss that for low acuity. So I'll continue back on station, please. Thanks, guys. Appreciate it.
1: Call 249-7.
0: 862, did you ask the crib at Macfields and then you can complete some low acuity at the top end after that?
2: 249.
3: 62, yeah, that's fine. It's just doing a barrel. If you crib us now, it's just going to push us into unexpected overtime that we don't really want.
1: Pick up update on our patient. Police rescue are here and about to extricate the patient. Quick alt, we've got 142, 164 for BP. We've got 90 on room air and 66 pulse, and that's where we're at the moment.
0: Yeah, I do appreciate that, guys. Unfortunately, due to the union action and the work instruction, I can't place you on any low acuity there. Otherwise, you'll miss a crib and be entitled to an uninterrupted recovery break. So I'm just going to have to continue you on.
2: Copy that. Thank you. Column 265, do you copy direct?
1: Two, no worries.
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2: Copy that. 17 minutes. Call 249, do you copy direct?
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2: Stand by.

0: Thanks for saying, well, go ahead. Send and control to Nurima 211.
1: Yes, Michael, we've talked to the owner of 16A. He believes the pole burns above him between 16A and the road we went down. We're just going to further investigate. There's definitely two or three poles or like, but it's just getting access to it, over.
0: 211, thank you. Possible to release either yourself or 263 from scene that, when available, we have a Cat 2 traumatic injuries alive at Ridge Road in Clinger Lights.
2: Copy, you've got pile burns, multiple pile burns at 16A, making further investigation.
0: Copy, thank you.
1: That's a negative. They're not at 16A, they're above 16A. Yeah, between us and, sorry, what was the name of the road?
3: 62, instead of low activity, I can head you to a category 2 in Camden, if you like. Absolutely, we'll take it, thank you. Thanks, guys, appreciate it.
1: Yeah, sorry, it's between, 16A and Gumbel Road, over. We're just trying to find out where we can access these poles.
2: Copy, no worries, thank you for having
4: me. Qualcomm, middle arm control, blue.
2: Middle arm control.
3: Bring it to 11, Simon.
0: 211, go ahead.
3: Yes, you want to drop that next down.
4: Yeah, I'm going to middle arm control, just an update for you. Crews are still at work, we're just continually blacking out. I've only got one pile left that's a concern. We'll get to that now, and I'll give you an update when we're leaving. We'll probably be out of here in the next half an hour, 40 minutes or so, but there won't be anything left to put out after that.
2: Yeah, I understand. Thanks. Was it just multiple piles, or was it actually a bushfire over?
0: 211, thank you so much for dropping the details down now.
4: It's a bushfire, but multiple fires within your spore ground, separate fires.
2: Copy. Was that deliberately lit? Over.
3: Signature 857, I'm going to have to spin you around, please. Category 2 headache in plan out one. Thank you.
4: We believe so. We're out here this morning. I believe they're coming back out at some stage again. There's further investigations ongoing.
2: Copy, FY, I've attended and will return. Appreciate you, sit reps, form group.
3: Sydney to 806 for a welfare check, please, 806. 806, welfare here, thank you. Glad to hear, thank you.
0: Southern Control to Bega 904 and 279 responding to Canoona. Reports now of two car MBA, three passengers involved.
3: 904, copy.
4: Flight comms, got from 7 yellow.
5: 279, copy.
2: Go ahead.
3: 904, I believe I'm seeing.
4: Yeah, Squadron 7, return to base and standing down.
2: Yeah, have a good evening. Fire and clear.
0: We'll check in there. Some links are down at the moment, however, they have called through the job originally. It's come from police.
3: 904, thank you.

0: to be the 862, unfortunately, a second job just come through from this address, and this patient does have a caution note that he is sexually inappropriate with females. So I'm going to have to take this one off you. I'll continue you towards Macfields, and you guys can crib there. Or you can continue on to Barrel if you like. It's up to yourselves, and we'll work out what to do with this patient.
1: 6-2, if we go back for a crib, we'll go back to Barrel, if not, but if not, I'm happy to return this patient. I've known him for, like, 15 years.
0: 862, copy that. Just confirming it's the same patient with the last name, McClellan, is that right?
2: Southern Akuma 207 for a welfare check.
3: 07, thanks for including here. Just letting the patient be departing shortly.
2: Copy.
1: 862, absolutely. So, if you've got a male crew, absolutely happy to still proceed to Barrel, but if not, it's okay. I've been doing plenty of times with double female crews.
0: Copy that, mate. Let me just look into the docker. 862, given that, I will drop you back on the job. I'm just going to append that second job into it. Thanks, mate.

0: Southern Vega 904, we haven't been able to get through to police radio, unable to confirm if they are at the scene. Apologies.
1: Well, thank you.
0: Southern to Genevieve 252, go ahead.
2: 7 to Sydney. Six, 7, thank you. Could we please get a R1 clinical assist, please?
1: Coming up, I will let you know where they're coming from when I have them.
3: Welcome, Paragon 1.
4: Paragon 6, Sydney.
1: Paragon 6.
5: Everyone.
4: Jason, could you please check to see if an ambulance has come to this address within the last 24 hours?
1: We're going to be like 2 after.
3: Yes, Michael, we've finally located these calls. They're located at number 40 Gumbel Road. We're making access for the Cat 1 and Great Hall North following us over.
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1: Dad, once it, give me 2 seconds and I'll have a look. 867, you'll have 959 from Liver, where's your IC? Okay, 229, that's
2: all. 7, thank you.
0: 229, go ahead.
1: No worries, mate.
4: 916, Sydney.
1: 916. 229, thanks. I'm going to get an assist load for a patient that's pavement disturbed.
4: We haven't made patient contact yet. We're not even sure if she's here. Do you want us for that RC backup?
0: Copy 229, urgent or non-urgent?
1: Take this non-urgent.
0: Copy that. Have Eden crew on station, just in crib, 13 minutes out. I'll get them going as soon as they clear.
1: Thank you. Thank you. 916. Liverpool's probably going to be closed, so considering 867 are up past Maxfield, but I do appreciate your offer. As for your address history, there's nothing in the job for this address, previous jobs at all.
4: Okay, thanks for that. 959, we're on channel Liverpool.
1: 959, thanks for coming over. Jobs are coming down now. Imagine I see back up that console.
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0: Copy.
2: Falcon Carter 1.
3: Carter 1.
2: Yeah, Falcon, I'll take young control, you know, put those out, there's no residents present at this stage, and that's screwed down in the bush over.
3: So, thank you for that, Falcon 2.
1: Thank you. We're going to be driving R1 up to Campbelltown. We'll let you know when we're ready for a code 3 up. Cover that.

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1: Southern Highlands, Judy.
0: Just acknowledging the pager call to the Wilton grass fire.
1: Yeah, I see 120 Wilton Park Road, Wilton. Grass right at the front of the property, approximately 5 metres from the house, approximately 3 metres square burn area.

0: Okay, FICOM, do you have any information in regards to whether the landowners are hosing down the fire over?
1: No information as to who's on scene or anything, or who's actually called in over.
0: Okay, I'm about to get home soon. I'll monitor further response from Wilton, over.
1: Yeah, we've got, let me check, the deputy captain and the member on scene, active. We're looking at 3 minutes for him to turn out, over.
0: Yeah, thanks, FICOM. I'll stand by.
1: FICOM clear.

0: file at 2397. Sorry.
1: Paul Mahler, go ahead.
0: In a case note, is there any other crews nearby that can assist us with this? And is RLTC monitoring?
1: Supervisors working on that at the moment. Sony just dropped in. Our closest crew would be coming out of Cooma at this point, but we can mobilise somebody now.
0: Yeah, if you can start heading that crew towards us and then keep us updated, and we'll give you a miss when we're there.
2: Michael, I'm Sony Beach 1, yellow.
1: Copy that, we'll start them up in your direction.
2: Hey. Sony Beach 1 is back at station, standing down.
0: No room at all, I'm just holding.
3: See, thank you, I'm clear.

0: Perimeter 11, we're just having issues finding this property. We can't find one marked 51. If we could get some better directions from the patient, that'd be great.
1: Copy that, we'll do that for you now.

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1: Dragon 9.
2: Southern Young, 210 for a hospital update.
3: Can be calling ECP 34 for a welfare check, please. ECP 34.
0: Yeah, Viacom, just another update. This MVA, occupant is out of the vehicle and now in the ambulance. Won't be too long until I think police and ambulance will be leaving scene. We'll have a little bit of tidy up and we'll give you a call when we're off scene.
4: Young 210, all good here. We've just handed over from the other crew and we'll be heading down to Canberra. I'll lunch shortly.
2: Fabulous, thank you.
1: I'll see you. Thank you, Viacom Clear.

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1: Wilton 1.
2: Southern Control to Vega 904 and 279. Just advising police, nearly ETA for them at the moment. They will advise when they have a crew.
0: Yes, responding to the grass fire at Wilton Park Road, we have a crew of two, OIC, Deputy Captain, over.
3: Yeah, Vega 904, thanks. Yeah, the police will need be required, please. There's quite a mess on the intersection.
2: Copy.
1: Yeah, see, just for your information, the caller, when they rang, proposed that the grass was alight the front of the property, approximately 5 metres from the house, and the size was approximately 3 metres squared. No indication of who that person was, or if there's anyone present at the house, or doing any hose work, have
0: you? Yes, copy that. We'll provide sit rep on arrival later.
1: Thank you, if I can clear.

0: Southern Control 211 attempting callbacks now. We will keep trying. No answer at this stage.
1: Room 211, copy that. We'll just try a couple of properties around and see if we have any luck.

0: City Calling Supervisor 81, thank you for your assistance with this one. We do have a transport car that is on the way now from Liverpool.
1: Southern Control, Golden 265, go ahead.
2: Paul, I'm Paragon 1.
1: Paragon 1.
2: Supervisor 81, that's great news. Thank you. I'll make my way there now.
0: Copy that, thanks.
3: Three on channel to Liverpool, on channel at Liverpool, responding to the chat to Spring Farm.
0: 853, thank you for coming back. Welcome back. We've got Supervisor 81 that's currently on the way. He'll get there first. Thank you.
4: Yeah, Michael, I'll just talk to the owner. She believes someone else has lit this fire. I've got details that I'll put it in the MDT, but I'm going to need another cat one here for water over. We've probably got about 1.5 hectares of light here. It's in the scrub and it's, yeah, pretty hilly country over.
5: 65, thank you. We've loaded patient 1, a 65-year-old female, into 249. We're assessing the second patient, who is the driver of the vehicle. We're just in our car. His green label. We're just going to take him up to ED. He would just like to be assessed in hospital. We don't really have any concerns for him. However, so we're going to transport 2 patients. 249 is going to be driven by police. We'll be all departing scene shortly.
1: Copy that, thank you. Thanks to 11.
6: We have seen through a little green page.
4: Yeah, for that, if I can get another smaller or sooner or another 9 in here, it might help us a little over.
3: 6163 to Southern Control.
7: Flycom, Wilton 1, Blue, over.
6: Wilton 1.
1: Inspector 163, go ahead.
7: Yes, sir, we're still about 2 kilometres out, but we can see a significant smoke column. Can you advise if any other crews are dispatched to this job, over?
6: Not the stage, driver.
3: Inspector 163, I've just spoke to Forward Commander Roebuck on that stroke job. They're approximately 3 kilometres in and they still haven't located the patient. Are we able to make contact with the patient's relatives or whoever's with him and try and get like a what three words or a better update of their location for the crew that's trying to find them?
7: Yes, can we request at least at this stage one additional CAT 1 to this incident, over?
1: Copy that, will do. We did have accurate coordinates confirmed by the helo earlier that the lat long from the additional original call. We will attempt to call back now.
3: Yeah, thank you. The RFS had those lat long as well, and they thought it was about a 600 metre walk, but they're still walking sometime later.
8: Firecon, this is Currajong 7.
1: Copy.
6: Currajong 7.
8: Yeah, I overheard that message from Currajong 1. Do they want me to head up there? I'm Krill 1 over.
6: Received. Stand by. Currajong 1, Firecon.
4: Yeah, Firecon, this is Currajong 1. Can you get a few more crew on that truck before he comes up, please, over?
6: Yes, please, stand by. Do you copy that, over?
1: Sunday Control in room at 211. Patients driving down in a white X-Trail towards to meet you.
8: Yeah, I copied that. The only one here at the station at the moment, did you want to reset our active life, over?
6: I'll reset it, but you might need to come over to yourself at the stage, over.
3: Just confirming, are they meeting us? We're on the main road, because we're about halfway up it.
0: 866.
1: Well,
3: then we've got
9: a
3: patient coming towards us, thank you.
1: Copy, thank you.
9: 66, thanks. We've just uploaded our patient to resus. We'll be needing accident brake ready after that.
8: Sorry, could you just repeat that one?
6: I just said I'll hit the other pages now, but I'm not sure how it will go. But I'm adding the 7 to the job that will be in the MDP.
0: Copy, no worries at all.
8: Copy that. As soon as I get somebody else, I'll start rolling over.
6: No, see, thank you, fucking clear.
1: Southern Control, to Marimula 229.
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10: 29. You've got more information on that fire at Wilton?
6: The other one on approach, large plume of smoke. They're requesting additional Cat 1 and a smaller 7 or 9 over.
0: Sydney calling 862, just after your ETA to scene, please.
1: 229, thank you. I've just had to call out Eden for a high priority Cat 2. That backup will be coming out of Vega now, 227. Can any other resources assist Far East potentially, or do you need an ambulance resource clinical?
3: Your apologies, is that for us?
10: If they're on scene, if you can ask for a seat rep, please.
3: 229, thanks. We'll give you a couple of minutes. We're just in the process of loading. We'll be able to confirm shortly.
6: Yeah, Steve. Thank you.
0: 862, that's affirmative. Thanks.
1: Copy that, thank you. I'll hold on the station until I hear from you.
3: 62, apologies. Say 7 minutes.
7: So I call Wilton 1 Blue.
0: Copy that.
6: Wilton 1.
7: Yes, confirm fire burning within 20 metres of the building, progressing slowly at this stage, but commencing a direct attack. We require that additional resource, possibly one further. At this stage, due to the amount of smoke, it is hard to get a clear visual over.
6: Yeah, additional resources, including Bargo Pump, have been paged over. Calls for duty.
11: Yeah, listening to the last seat rep from Paradong 1. Can we just page next on the histogram, please?
6: Yeah, just in the process of doing that.
5: Wilton 1, Wilton 1, Flycom.
12: Go ahead, Flycom.
5: Yeah, thank you. I overheard your last message for your last seat rep. Just letting you know that we're getting repeat 000 calls saying that it's a house fire. We've attached fire rescue, police and ambulance.
12: Copy that, Dorna 4360 at the moment, over.
5: Copy that.
3: 397.
1: Paul Marlon, go ahead.
3: Yeah, our patient here is conscious and breathing. We're just working on a mist right now and getting a full head of toe. Can we please get fire on scene? We're probably going to need another set of hands.
1: Copy, we'll attach them now.
13: Fire con, Bargo Pumper.
5: Bargo Pumper.
13: Yeah, it'll be crew of five, Captain, 3BA out of
14: Pier 2797.
5: Copy that.
1: 279, just please stand by for an ambulance agent.
13: Yeah, can we just confirm that's the structure fire, not a grass fire, is
5: it? Yeah, that's affirmative. It came through as a grass fire first, but then we upgraded it to a structure fire.
13: Yeah, received.
10: Farcom, Southern Highlands duty.
5: Southern Highlands duty.
15: Eight, six, seven, Sydney.
10: You've got Group 11 coming over the radio soon to respond to that fire. 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
0: 867.
5: Group 11, copy. Do you know what Group 11 vehicle is under, or...?
15: 867, both officers from 959 on this car. You should just show 959 assisting on the way.
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5: Wilton 1.
1: Figure 279, go ahead.
14: Not required here at the scene, 904 is going to transport two patients. So can I be of any assistance to 229?
7: Yes, at this stage it does not appear to be a structural fire. The smoke from the grass fire is going over.
1: Southern Control 2229, do you require an extra set of hands from the tooth tail area?
5: I got the first half of your message. What was that about smoke from the glass fire?
3: 229, thanks. I was loaded the patient. I think you will be departing shortly. It'll be negative this flash.
1: Copy that. Thank you very much.
7: Yes, Flycom. Can confirm it is not. I confirm negative, not a structure fire. The heavy smoke from the glass fire has set off the fire alarm inside the building. There are approximately 3 to 4 occupants who have all now self-evacuated, and we're trying to get on top of this grass fire. Over.
1: 279, I might take you in the direction, if I may, of Chura Beach. Cat 4, we do have a carer on scene, a lift assist for a palliative patient, a PAP slide. You'd possibly need a second crew, another set of hands, I would be thinking.
14: Copy, I'll drop it down, I'll go and check it.
5: Yeah, copy. 3 to 4 occupants self-evacuated. Anyone injured or with smoke inhalation that they might require ambulance to attend?
1: Thank you so much.
15: 1252.
1: Genevieve 252, go ahead.
12: Yeah, at this stage, I'm told no one requires assistance. We'll report if there's any change in the status of office.
0: Any calling XVP37, I might just get you to stand by, please, at a CAP 2 heart problems in Lemire. We're working on a transport car now.
5: Copy, I'll stand down the other units, thank you. Correction, sending down all the other agencies.
14: We've been walking on this track for approximately half an hour. There's no sign of any patients yet. Could you see if you make contact with get someone to start riding towards us or something? Because we're just walking blind.
1: Copy that, 252, thank you.
3: With the what three words and some more details that are on CAD. 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
1: 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We've managed to make contact again with the father's patient, with the patient's father.
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0: Go ahead, Central Murray Command 19.
5: Last unit, re-identified and pass a message.
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14: I want 3 weeks information has been received. Thanks to Inspector 163. We'll have a look, doesn't help us get there any quicker.
3: We are responding to job ending in 7010, 3POB, ETA, 50 minutes. Over.
11: Flock on, Hawkesbury duty. Can we just ascertain from Courage on 1 which appliance they'd like from Tennyson when they come up on air? Yeah.
0: Copy 1-9.
5: Copy, gun control, Flock on.
1: Copy that.
0: Easy piece. 34, just a FYI, we do have a transport car that's currently on the way. They are on the way from Bankstown, but thank you. Much appreciated.
17: Hi, John. Fire come, Dragon 9, Blue.
5: 12-9.
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0: 867,
10: leaving. 867. Oh, Marla, go ahead. 867. Quick, Mr. Replace,
17: yeah, just an update for the MVA. Patient has now left scene in the ambulance. Just waiting on the second ambulance to leave. Fire rescue have also left and police have also left. We've got a little bit of cleaning up to do after this last ambulance leaves and I'll give you a call. Shortly.
2: 67, Liverpool Code 3, thank you.
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1: Sorry, that, stand by for one moment. 256, CAT 2, MVA mounting on the Hume at Conroy's Gap rest area.
18: Firecom, this is gun control.
5: Yeah, thanks, gun control. Which appliance from Tennyson would you like? CAT 1, 7, or Pompa?
1: Morgan 356, you copy that MVA mounting?
18: Yeah, probably CAT 1, it's just we get low water, I just need Graceland 9 to resupply. We've got these fire contained, we just got some logs and stuff in. We also might need a fire investigation because the lady owner said she didn't light it and there's a bloke in the car here, over.
5: Yeah, copy. Hall 3 Judy, did you copy?
0: Yeah.
1: Where are we at 229, apologies for the lay, go ahead.
0: Send you calling 916 for a welfare check, please, 916.
11: Yeah, Flycom, Hawks for duty, copy direct, I'll organise that fly.
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10: Was that 239, go ahead?
1: Paul Muller, go ahead, I have you coming up in car 272, but go ahead with details.
10: Sorry, yes, 272, I'm saying wrong one. We're here with a...
0: Sydney calling 916 for a welfare check, please, 916.
5: 6, we've made contact, we're just discussing.
19: 37, sorry, 63-year-old male. We've been involved in a accident with a Crew 5-ton tractor. Possibly running up the left-hand side of his body along his back, including his pelvis. He's complaining, it does also have head involvement. We've got skin tears and bruising to the right side of the face. And he's complaining of pain to his sacral region and his left femur.
0: Copy, thank you.
19: As follows, he is GCS 15, pearl 3mm. That's Sharice.
20: Be on channel in Bankstown. Just a heads up, we are 45 minutes away from the FBT.
0: Hey, 30, copy that. Thank you for coming over. We do have a single responder that's currently on the way from Campbelltown.
21: Oh, come on. Fargo 1. Over.
5: Fargo 1.
19: Reading at 97% on room air, with a rest rate of 16. Lungs are clear in the upper lobes, however, a little bit reduced in the lower lobes. Blood pressure, 142 on 66. Pulse rate of 63, regular. It's 37 degrees Celsius.
21: Okay, one responding to incident, grass light, crew of 2, senior deputy, over.
5: Crew of 2, senior deputy, copy.
0: City calling supervisor 71, just confirming you've got job details there.
12: So I call Wilton 1 Blue, over.
5: Go ahead.
19: Otherwise, we have just got IV access, we're about to work on a soft collar and job advisor. We will still take those hires to come.
1: 71, thanks. I've just got to the car. My MDT's just booting up. Can Mark be responding? Thanks.
22: Copy that, thank you. Permit 259, do you copy direct?
0: No worries at all, thank you for your help.
3: 259, yeah, we copy direct. We're about 45 minutes out.
12: Yes, we have the active edge of this fire now knocked down and under control. However, we will be here for some time with blacking out. Fire rescue 421 on scene and assisting. Over.
1: 71, thanks. Just leaving station now. My ETA is roughly 30 minutes.
22: Copy that. Bombola 272, ETA for that other crew is 45 minutes.
0: Copy that, thank you.
19: Great, thank you, Captain Compton.
5: Copy. I've currently got 2 Cat 1s going and a pumper. Any further units, or can they proceed or stand down?
22: Copy, thank you. Inquiries are also attached. All cars, please stand by unless urgent.
12: At this stage, one additional Cat 1 would be of assistance. I don't believe we'd require any further resources at this time. Over.
0: 870.
3: Thank you. Please stand down up 303, please.
0: Copy, Campbelltown coming up.
5: Yeah, copy. Looks like the closest to you would be Bargo Pump. I'll just get them to continue, if you don't mind. They're only 3 minutes away.
12: Yes, copy that. That would be good. We've found a possible ignition source. We found a cooking pot in the middle of the burnout area. Can also advise that this is a group home. And the suspected 3 occupants might be the cause. Over.
5: Copy that, Sabrat. Thank you, Wilton 1. Clear to you. Bargo 1, you are right to either stand by at your station or stand down.
23: 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Over.
5: Copy, understood. Falcon, clear.
24: Falcon, Picton 1, blue.
5: Picton 1.
24: Thanks. We're about 5 minutes, still proceeding. We're still recording.
5: From Wilton 1, that is an affirmative. Yes, they need a Cat 1 for water.
24: Yeah, copy. Thank you.

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0: Cylinder Manchili, MVA, north of Conroy's Gap Rest Area. In Hume Highway in Bowning. A single car MVA involving an 18-year-old male, conscious and breathing, fluids and oil on the road. No further info.
1: Thanks, Michael. Have we got the page info book on for this one?
0: Sorry, it's up to the table. Could you repeat that message?
1: Yeah, thanks, Michael. Just confirming we have book and page for this one.
0: That's a negative. It is only Bowning.
1: Affirm. We'll leave it at that for now. Sun Table is clear.
0: Copy. Sorry, can clear.
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3: 72. Sydney calling 939, assigning you to a Cat 2 breathing problems in Bargo, please.
4: I received Cat 2.
2: 72, thank you. We've just been advised that a helo that is currently on the ground at Bullock's Flat in the Perisher area is being reassigned to this case. Okay. We're advised when they're in the air, I'll pass that through to police or fireys to assist with an LZ.
4: Thank you. Yeah, the fireys are on scene. And when they're ready, they will be happy to help sort out the landing zone.
2: Fabulous. Thank you very much.

0: Sydney calling 817. Just after your turnaround time, to clear and assist a single responder that's on their way to a CAP 2 in Grassley.
1: 17, we're at least 10 minutes.
0: Copy that, thank you.

0: Government Operations, Gendarmine 252.
1: Gendarmine 252, go ahead.
0: My information contact, I do believe that we've just lost our helicopter. Is that correct?
1: That is affirmative. Helo's been rediverted to a tractor versus person in Balmala.

Understood. Just a quick report from Spain. We've got a fifth who has come off his mountain bike at approximately last 30 this afternoon. He is complaining of left arm pain.

0: Yeah, just an update. Dragon 1 has now left scene as well and returned to station. Dragon 9 will remain here for just another half hour while a tow truck arrives just to give a hand, and then we'll be off scene. But everyone else has left.
1: Copy, but the tow truck is on scene, or you're waiting for a tow truck?
2: Southern 2 Genevieve 252, please repeat last.
0: We are waiting for one to give a hand. He should be around 20 minutes.
1: Copy, Tribal 9.
3: Obviously, I understand that we've lost the helicopter. Our only alternative to extricate is manually. I just want to voice my concerns for the fact that we're looking at approximately half hour to 45 minute walk and over an hour on the quad bikes and we're in the middle of nowhere, so it's going to be very dark.
2: Copy, 252. We'll escalate that accordingly, see what we can do.
4: ECP 34.
5: Hi, come on, with those case, Judy.
1: Hello, North Coast, Judy, thank you. Smoke an area of the bush across from the golf course over the river. There is no burn notification or permits around the area.
4: Copy that, Sydney to 8:30, just after your ETA, please.
5: Could you please page the next two, as there's no one coming out of the two that have been paged. Thank you.
6: 230, we've still got about 30 minutes. We're just stuck in some heavy traffic.
1: Copy, we'll page Newey Creek and Worrell Creek.
7: Hi, CP34. If you have anybody closer, that would be appreciated.
4: ECP 34, copy that. I do have a few cars on stretch at Campbelltown. Just waiting for them to clear. But stand by, I'll see if I can get an updated time for you. Sydney calling 874. Appreciate the obstructive time there, just after your turnaround time to assist a single responder to transport car for a patient in SBT.
8: Copy, drop it down.
4: 874, copy that. Thank you. Love your work. And Sydney to 8:30, we have found a much closer car for this one, but thank you for your assistance. You are right here. But stand by, I'll see if I can get an updated time for you. Sydney calling 874, appreciate the obstructive time there, just after your turnaround time to assist a single responder to transport car for a patient in

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1: Southern Highlands duty.
0: Sorry, I may have missed. Was that, did you find a cause for that fire, or were they asking for FI? Over.

0: With the change of operator here, sometimes, Judy, I am not aware of the cause. Looking through the log, I found possible ignition source, cooking pot in the middle of the burning area. This is a group home, over.
1: Thanks, Michael.
0: Thank you. Something other, Judy. Fly clear.

0: So I call him Frogat 1, ELO, whatever.
1: Frogat 1.
0: Oh, yes, welcome. Bugger 1, we're going to be standing down. Over.
1: Copy, Bugger 1, thank you. Welcome, clear.

0: Right, yeah, this is Baron 56.
1: Go ahead, Baron 56.
0: Radio Baron 56 is en route to Barrowboy to assist in the missing person. POV 1.
2: Hello, and off duty from Falcon.
1: Copy that, 56. Do you have an ETA at all?
3: No, first duty.
0: Baron 56, about 25, 30 minutes.
1: Copy, thank you.
2: Yeah, line off duty. We're not getting any turnout from Newey Creek by the looks of active, and only one at Royal Creek on active. Over.
1: No, that's it for me.
3: Could you please page the next?
1: 916.
2: Copy the next one or the next two, over.
3: Go the next two, please.
2: Copy, opposing next two, far come clear.
4: There's no acute health issue here. The patient was woken up. She was speaking with a social worker on the phone as we left. Her window's been replaced and everything is well here. Would you like us to go and help the ECP with the SVP?
5: 916, thank you for the offer. We did get a car for the SVP and they're quite close to it. I do have Supervisor 71 that's currently on the way to a unresponsive 79-year-old in Grasmere, if you wanted to assist him.
3: No trouble, thank you.
5: Much appreciated, thank you guys.
1: Nine zero four,
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1: Banning one, go ahead.
0: 914, thank you. Just chasing an ETA to clear, please. We have a crew on the scene at a catch to MVA Conroy's Gap rest area in Bounding, requesting a second car.
1: Yeah, Viacom responding to the MVA at New Conroy's Gap with a crew of three. Oh, I see, Captain, over.
2: We can probably be clear in about 10 minutes. I believe Bounding is about 50 minutes from us.
0: Thank you, Bounding off 1-17-34. Viacom clear.
3: Yeah, copy that. Just on the other side of yes, that would be absolutely correct.
2: 1914, we can clear in about 5 minutes. Bounding an hour and 10 for us.
0: Wilton 1-2, over.
3: Copy that, thank you, I'll let them know. And that's an urgent response.
2: Copy that.
0: Which one?
4: Right, it's Indivine 252.
3: Indivine 252, go ahead.
4: Mate, the place is comfortable when we're starting our walk back to the buggies. I'll let you know when we get there.
5: Yes, just confirming this fire is now extinguished. Blacking out operations are about to be finalised. We have units here ventilating the building due to the smoke that got into it. We'll advise when crews will be standing down shortly. Over.
3: Copy that, 555.
0: Copy, Wilton 1, thank you for the updates. Fly come clear.
6: 862.
7: Gun control.
6: Apologies, we got hit at scene. We've been here for approximately half an hour. We have the care coordinator here trying to convince the patient to get into the ambulance. Hopefully we'll be departing from Campbell Town shortly.
7: Fly come, gun control.
6: 862, copy that. Thank you for the update. Much appreciated.
0: Gun control.
7: Yeah, Falcon, just leave you updated. I've stood current on 7 down. We just need a bit more water. We've only got 2 or 3 hotspots left here. So, Grace Isle 1 else still coming. So, we'll just use them and keep current 7 at home, over.
0: Yeah, copy. Thanks for the updates. Anything further, over?
7: Yeah, Grace Isle 9. We've only got 2 or 3 hotspots. We shouldn't be here too much longer than the, everything's under control. It's just true. We've got to light up the guts, over.
0: Copy. Thank you. I'll wait for your next message. Flight on clear.
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3: Flight on control, rescue 203. Rescue 203, go ahead. 203, on your channel, heading to Bombala. We'll be overhead. ETA is 1755.
0: Copy, ETA is 1755. Middle arm control.
8: Yeah, afternoon, Falcom. Middle arm control. We've extinguished all hotspots that we can see. There appears to be no further action at this stage. Can you just leave this on patrol? I'm reverting more calls from middle arm control back to middle arm 16. I've released all units and we're heading back to station.
0: Yeah, copy. Middle arm control, how long do you want this left on patrol, over?
3: Sun control, Bombala 272 and Kuma 259. ETA for the helo overhead, 1755.
8: I'll leave it on patrol for at least the next 48 hours. I know we're expecting rain, but I just never know. So yeah, just leave it for 48 hours, please.
6: Kuma 259, copy. We are 5 minutes from scene.
3: Copy 259, thank you.
0: Copy, leaving on patrol for 48 hours. All our office now departing. Thanks all for your assistance. Fire come clear.
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9: Hello, North Duty, from Farcom.
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0: 914, thank you. That vehicle is going to depart scene in Bowning and start to head towards Canberra. They'll meet you en route.
2: 4, copy that. Do we have a missed from scene? Other 272,
9: sir. Yeah, North Coast Duty. From the other two brigades, we paged Gamma and Talam. We've got nobody from Gamma and a crew of one from Talam. Over.
0: There certainly is 914. Details in the job, and I drop it down. They'll all be there for you.
10: If you could page the next as well, thank you.
0: Obala 272, go ahead.
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2: 762. 762. Slowly the patient onto the ambulance. Officer Mitch is going to be travelling in the back, and one of the firings is going to drive. Talking to the firings, the best location is going to be the Bombala Aerodrome for the Halo and the Kumaru Hub.
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12: 762, copy that. You are in crew window. Would you like me to start your crew?
0: Copy that. Kuma 259, we're getting to divert to the Bombala Aerodrome. The patient is loaded with the assistance of fire, so I'll relocate to that.
12: Bye-bye.
2: 59, copy. If you'd like us to stay here, we'll start crew, otherwise we're happy to head back to Picton.
12: 762, if you are happy to, I'm happy to crew you down in Barrel.
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0: Southern Control to Rescue 203.
9: Royal Creek 7.
13: 203. Yeah, Falcom, I'm at the station. It doesn't look like anyone's turning out, so I don't think we'll be able to acknowledge for Royal Creek 7 or 2, over.
0: 203, thank you. The patient's been loaded into 272. Our best location for landing for the fireys is the Bombala Aerodrome. They'll relocate to that location now.
13: 203, copy now. We'll go to the aerodrome. Thank you.
0: Thank you very much.
9: Yeah, copy. Warren Creek 7, appreciate your turnout with the crew of one. There's not much you can do. I'll just pace other brigades.
2: 263 to 7.
0: 263, go ahead.
2: Can we just get Southeast Regional out for a code 3, please?
0: Copy 263, Southeast Regional code 3.
13: Yeah, copy that. I'll stand by for 10 minutes or so, and if anyone turns up, I'll let you know.
9: Received, appreciate your standing by. Farcom clear.
0: Southern Wheaton 234 for a welfare check. Southern Control, Bombala 272. 272, you have, Officer Mitchell has been assigned as forward commander by the Dom, thank you. Thanks, 272, 259, do you copy that direct?
2: 259, yeah. Can you just confirm the road that the aerodrome is on so I know I'm heading to the right spot?
14: Sorry, calling Wilton 1 Blue, over.
9: Wilton 1.
0: 259, that's on the aerodrome road off Camberlong Road.
2: Roger that, we're almost there.

0: confirming this fire is extinguished, the building's been ventilated, and the sprinkler system and fire alarm system have all now been reset. All crews have been stood down and returning to station, as well as fire rescue. Over.
1: City Link 817, just after your turnaround time for a Cat 2, please.
2: Nothing paperwork off, will be clear shortly.
3: Copy, your stop. Well, Wilton 1, and many thanks to you and all the crews for your efforts there. We'll put a stop on the job. 1743, fly come clear.
1: No worries at all, thank you.
4: Fly come, Bella Beach, blue over.
3: Bella Beach.
4: Lower North Coast, Bella Beach. Just confirmation, do you want our 1 or the 7 to go to the fire at Barnett Road, Gummer?
3: Yes, yeah, possible, the 1 would probably be preferable, over.
5: Before we've departed, we should be able to meet the scene on the Martin Highway. We should have any information on whether the patient requires a medical team or anything.
4: We won't be long leaving. Right.
6: Supervisor 71, see you.
3: Copy, thank you. Crewing up 1744.
1: Supervisor 71.
6: Thanks. Just slow the RC down, please.
1: Copy that. 916. Have a view to slow down non-urgent, please.
7: 914, I will drop down the mist into the front of the job so you can see it, and I will get 356 to communicate directly with you on channel once they depart scene. They're still showing at Downing.
8: Fuck, I'm Downing 1, Blue.
3: Downing 1.
5: Not a worry, we'll listen out. If a medical team is required, can you please just check on the availability of road retrieval tanks?
1: Supervisor 72.
7: Copy, thank you. At this stage, the medical team hasn't been requested by the other crew. I'll drop down the details for you to have a review.
1: Copy that. We'll do you too.
8: Yeah, fire come bounding 1 on scene, just a quick sit rep. We've got police and ambulance on scene. Fire and rescue are just behind us. Looks like a car has run off the back of a truck. It's on the southern side of Conroy's Gap, in the northbound lane, one lane closed, over.
3: Copy. Do we know if there are any injuries, over?
8: Once I hop out and find out, I can let you know, over.
3: Thank you, Banning 1. Fire come clear.
1: Sydney calling 868. I'm going to get you headed towards a Cat 2 breathing problems in Wilson, please.
7: Southern Whedon 234 for a welfare check.
9: D4, thanks. We've been on transport this location. We'll just move away and commence some paperwork shortly.
7: Copy that, thanks. Southern Control to Vega 279 for a status check.
10: 79, patient's in bed. I'm just helping the patient's partners from care.
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7: Copy, thank you. Let me know if you need any other resources there.
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1: Copy that, thank you. Sydney Control saying a very good evening to the 1745 starters on the lower southwest. Standing by for my crew sign on, please.
8: 359, you have to get in your good time.
1: Copy that, thank you. And once you're built up and ready to go, I will get you headed towards a Cat 2 heart problems in Ingleburn, please. Have a good shift. Sydney standing by for Campbelltown sign on.
11: Good evening from Campbelltown in 820 tonight. You have Martin and Wilbon. Have a great shift.
1: Copy that. Thank you. And once you've completed your checks and are ready to go, come on me, Effie, for assignment. Have a good shift.
11: Roger 82. Could you assign me back to Bigton, please?
1: Absolutely will do.
7: Southern Control, Young 275 for a status check. 275.
11: That's all good here. Just managed to load up. You should all be dying shortly.
7: Copy. Thank you.

0: Viacom Vanny 1, go ahead. Hey, Joe.
1: 727.
0: Vanny 1, go ahead.
2: 272.
1: Update for the Hilo on some further patient findings with well extricated.
0: Yeah, it's like apparently the driver has a graze on his forehead and leg. Can't remember anything of the accident. So the ambulance have him loaded up for the neck brace. Assuming they're going to transport him over.
2: 272, we'll get you to repeat last, please.
0: Copy. Anything further at this time, over? Yeah, Viacom just put some fluid on the road, which between us and fire and rescue, we should be able to manage, over. Copy, thank you, Vanning 1, Viacom clear.
1: Some updated findings since reassessing the patient on extrication. We have some deformity bruising to the chest wall, fourth intercostals, as well as some bruising on the right-hand side, fourth and second. Got some bruising to the front of the neck, right ear, laceration under the chin. And query unstable mantle as well.
2: Copy that, thank you. Rescue 203D, copy direct.
3: 203, got that, thank you.
4: Viacom, Teller 9 Blue.
0: Teller 9.
4: Yeah, tell I'm the one responding to a smoke in the vicinity at Barnett's Road, Gummer. We'll be picking up one more crew member in Maxville, responding crew of 2 DCA charge.
1: 272 to Southern.
0: Copy, tell I'm on. I just dropped that onto your appendix to heat for you.
2: 272.
0: Fire come clear.
1: Departing scene and making our way to the aerodrome now.
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6: 3, this is a P5. We're going to leave it in the hands of Supervisor 81. So we're happy to do another one if you've got anything.
5: Go ahead, Central Murray Command 19. 853, thank you for the offer. You are in a recovery break. 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
1: 874, thanks. Just talk to the cable tower for a car 3, please.
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0: City calling 875. I'm going to call you off this one so you can have your recovery break, please. Van Cleef car.
1: Hi, copy. Is that we're returning somewhere for recovery?
0: 875, absolutely. That's no worries. Do you want to head back to Smeeter?
1: Fine, thank you. Although, obviously, you'll see more vaccination, never mind.
0: And heading to 859, starting off with a CAT 2 high problem Eagle Burn, please.

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0: 3086, just after your turnaround time for a Cat 2 pediatric seizure in St Helens Park, please.
1: Wagga 356, could you please depart us from scene to Canberra Hospital?
2: Copy, bye.
3: Yeah, 2797.
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1: Flight Palm, Gun Control.
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3: 806, just using amenities, will be a few more minutes and we'll clear.
0: Copy, no worries at all.
1: Yeah, Flycom, well, we've completely blacked this out. We all have this flyer on patrol, so for investigation, come in, just check out the story we've got. But all units are sand down, return station, over.
2: Yeah, copy, Gun Control. Did you want to leave this on patrol for how long, over?
3: It's on patrol, Maria 36 for a welfare check.
1: Yeah, apparently we get FI here on Saturday, so we'll wait until Saturday. 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
2: Copy, Gun Control, thank you. I'll put a note in to check back on Saturday. 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
2: Copy, yeah, many thanks for your assistance also. We'll put a stop on this at 1759. Fly come clear.
0: City calling 820, thank you for building. I'm going to get you headed towards a Cat 2 seizure in St. Helens Park, please.

0: Yeah, Falcon, just a quick update. The patient has been transported in the ambulance, so the ambulance is part of the team. Fire and rescue, RFS and police are still on scene, just waiting for the towies, which are apparently 25 minutes away. Over.
1: Copy, thank you for the update. So you'll be waiting for the tow truck, over.
0: Yeah, Falcon at this stage has affirmed you, over.
1: Copy, many thanks for the update. Falcon clear.
2: Falcon
3: 12, GD 252
2: for welfare check.
3: Falcon, Falcon, Dragon 9, Kilo.
1: 12 and 9.
3: Yeah, Dragon 9 is now back in station and closing down.
2: 252, that's unreadable.
1: Thank you, have a good night. Falcon, clear. 9252,
2: it's fine. 252, go ahead. Could you give Officer Knight a call, please, at your convenience? Copy.
3: Officer 1252.
2: 252, just going to call them above.

0: 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Airplane now, we're just organising extrication for the patient, so we'll be a few more minutes on scene and then we'll be heading to hospital, thanks. Coming up.
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0: Back at the bikes, and we're going to make our way to the staging point. PTA is probably about still 1 hour.
1: Copy that. Thanks, guys.

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2: City coming Supervisor 71 for a welfare check, please. Supervisor 71.
3: 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Just on scene here, sorting out this position.
2: Copy that.
0: Falcom, we are on scene at Barnett's Road. We cannot see any sign of smoke, but we will patrol up and down Barnett's Road for a while and give you a cigarette if we find him.
1: Copy, thank you for letting me know. Falcom clear. Yeah, all of each one from Falcom.
4: Alan H1, go ahead.
1: Yeah, did you copy the cigarette from Telar 9, over?
4: Yeah, copy direct.
1: Thank you, we'll see what you both can find, if anything. Just fire comp there.
2: Yeah, no, I'm 47. No, I'm 4, go ahead. From ETA of that Warwick crew into Marham Bay, thanks. 356, your ETA. Welcome 356, your ETA, please. 356, confirm your offer, ETA to Canberra. Yeah, Mara Baton, give the ETA to Canberra. I'm on 4, we're about an hour out. I'm on 4, just confirming how far away you are from Mara Baton. We're approximately 10 minutes from Mara Baton and happy to stage there. If you're further, we'll keep going, thanks.
5: It is coming through, yes.
2: We'll just look on the map quickly. Come on, Paul, copy that. Is there any yes? We'll stage at Marham Bayman, thanks. We'll keep our lights on. We're on the main street of Marham Bayman.
6: Signaling car 80686, Livia, cat 2, chest pain for you, please, on the Livia 806.
2: 6, copy.
6: Copy that.
2: Copy that. It looks like the halfway point from where you guys are both currently polling. Looks good. I'm going to meet you there.

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1: Circle Talon 9.
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3: 227.
0: Patient's no longer being.
3: 6-8. Job not really as stated. The fires have already been here to put the fire out. The group home staff members have asked us to take out the three group home patients that started the fire, who are now on the roof and refusing for us to check them out. Could you please start the police here urgent, and can we please have a door?
1: Have you got a callback number for the caller or any more details on the sighting?
4: Yep.
2: Yeah, the details, as per NDT, smoke in the area of bush across from the golf course over the river. Caller says you may need to make access from Maxville way over.
0: 868, absolutely. Stand by. Could you send that cut out?
1: Copy that. Across from the golf course over the river, need access from Maxville way.
0: Coffee. Doesn't
2: snap,
0: if I can assist.
2: Yeah, that's what they're saying. You're in Barnett's Road at the moment, I'm guessing. We could give them a call and see if they've got any further information over.
1: That would be handy, thank you, Fargo.
0: Supervisor 182, yeah, I might copy you on this one. It is in Wilton, I believe.
2: Copy, you will do. Thank you. Fargo, clear.
0: 27, Southern, how do you read?
5: Time away. The data shan't be long. Maybe 10:15.
0: 5x5. Stop 34.
5: Would you like me to attend?
0: Stop 34. Stand by just a moment for me. 227 5x5. Stop 34. That would be affirmative. I'm happy to drop it down to you as well.
5: No worries. Down. Down.
0: Copy down. 270.
6: Just up straight trees. Like you said, extended make ready just for. Restocking and
0: overwork. Yeah. Flight control 219. 219, do you have an off-flow time?
2: Talon 9, from Firecom.

0: Go ahead, Michael.
1: Yeah, the informant's phone number just going straight to voicemail. We're not able to contact them either.
2: So I'm struggling being 219-219, just after an offload time, if you got one, please.
0: Yeah, copy that. We'll go and have a look right down the end of Barnett's Road. It's probably the most likely spot, and we'll give you a cigarette when we finish.
1: Yeah, copy that. If you can't find anything, we're quite happy to put a stop. If that's what you find, always the next message, and fly come clear.
2: Sitting at 868, just advising the ES Advisor 82 and slot 34 currently en route from the Piston area.
3: 868, copy. Do we have an ETM for East 2, please?
2: That's a negative at this stage. I've requested them urgently and I'll ask them for an ETM now and see what they say.
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0: We're travelling fine. We're between Tennisfield and Glen Innes. We had a 15-minute stop earlier, so that I didn't account for in the ETA, but we're getting home fine.
1: Copy that. Safe travels for the rest of your journey.

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0: Coming out there, almost at the Long Rock Gully Road and Barron Highway intersection. You should see them shortly.

0: 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Just heard back from police. They currently have 3 cars on the way. The nearest one expediting at 10 minutes ETS.
1: 2 to 8, copy that. Could you please run a night shift GD car where day shift and I assume this is going to turn into a siege?

0: 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We're loaded with our patient at Lake Crackenback and heading to Coomer Hospital. Our patient is relatively stable. Are we able to provide any assistance to the other crew, or have they got everything handled?
1: 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ECP 34.
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0: Go ahead, 19. I believe everything's handled with the other guys. They're on their way back on the floor. The court's now. There he is, about there, away. Copy, thank you. 3, it's going to be a non-transit port here. We're just working through the paperwork to leave with the patient.
1: Copy that.
3: Come Bounding 1, Blue, over.
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1: I'm on 6 for a welfare check. 874.
2: We are heading back into Orcool to start search. We've got a crew of 2 on Central Murray Command 19 and a crew of 2 on Barham 56. Over.
5: Apologies, sir. ECP 34, I did in fact assist with transferring patient to Kimber Town.
0: Copy that, 19.
3: Yeah, 5 times through information. Foreign rescue departed about 20 minutes ago. Towies have just arrived on scene. Over.
4: Copy, yeah, thank you for your updates. Fuck, I'm clear.
1: 874, copy that. Apologies, I've just come up on that shift dispatch. I'll fix it up on my end. Confirming that ECP-34's car has been left on scene and that he is currently with you at hospital. Copy, I'll mark it as such.
5: Thank you, apologies again.
1: Copy, that's not a problem.

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4: Hi, Tom. This is Talam 9.
5: Talam 9, go ahead.
2: Supervisor 82 for report. Supervisor 82, please go ahead.
4: Fire, Tom. We can confirm there is a fire. It looks to be about 50 metres long. Flame heights are around about half a metre. There's a few heavy bits of timber. We'll give you more details in 5.
5: Copy. Do you think you have sufficient resources, over?
3: Yeah, no.
2: 82. Currently we have 3 female teenagers, highly agitated, threatening to harm others and themselves. Currently located on the roof of their group home, refusing to come down. We're going to need a lot of resources on this one for potential sections and sedations. I'm going to need another slot, 3 GDs, an IC, and I'm requesting another job.
0: Copy that, Sam. I'll get that done for you.
4: Falcon, can we get one more Cat 1 out here, please?
2: Thank you.
6: 853, we're happy to help out with that. 62, we're also available if you need.
5: Yeah, we'll certainly try. We had problems before with this incident. We'll try again. Falcon, clear.
4: Falcon, we'll be assuming Barnett's control, and we'll give you a SIGREP in 5.
2: 76, do you want to run you up on this one? It is up in Wilton, please. I'll drop it down to you now.
0: Chris, copy.
5: Yeah, Barnett's control, thank you. 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
8: Go ahead.
7: I've dropped my partner off at Campbelltown. 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
5: Yeah, did you copy the sit rep from Talon 9, over?
2: Yeah.
8: Hey, so, maybe we could try Vela.
5: Yeah, what brigade do you think we should try? 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
6: Hey, 53, sorry, we are at Picton Station. We're happy to help out with that job with the supervisor.
5: Copy, we'll try. 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
2: 853, yeah, actually, I'll get you to head up there. You're a bit closer than the bail car there. If you can go stand by, it would greatly appreciate it.

0: 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There were three teenagers. They're on the roof. Two of them think it's quite funny and they're jumping in the pool and getting back on the roof. Supervisor 82, just for an update from scene.
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0: Copy that. We have Inspector 95 on the way from Sneed and Grange, organising an additional slot for you now. I've got a GD running up from Barrel and a GD coming from Victor as well. We might have you a night shift off when they sign on as well.
1: BC, copy. Thank you. I appreciate it.

0: Welcome, Secret 45 Fire. We have an active fire in some heavy timber. Flame height's less than 1 meter. Not moving. It's in a box at the moment. We should be right to get it out if we can get one more cat one here. Over.
1: 1-4-7. 9-1-4.
2: Yeah, I'm trying to get another cat one. Would you have any recommendations on who would be likely to turn out over?
1: Well, thank you. Officer Fitzpatrick is on board 356, assisting with transport. We'll be heading up to DCH. Copy
0: down. I'll pass it over to SCO, but maybe Valor or Stewart's Point.
2: Just confirming, you were saying, is that Valor Beach over?
0: We have Valor Beach one here, I think. One, Valor.
2: Copy, thanks. We'll give it a go. Fire Conclair.
3: I come from Low North Coast Duty.
2: Yeah, Low North Coast Duty.
3: 3 page North Maxwell, and then we'll go Stewart's Point after that.
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3: 3 page North Maxwell.
2: 3 paging North Maxwell, will do. Ficon clear.
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0: Down is control from Falcom.
1: On its control.
0: Yeah, just for your information, looks like we're getting a crew from North Maxville. They're about 8 minutes out of station, over.
1: Yeah, copy that. There's no rush, just we're going to need extra tankers to put out this heavy timber.
0: Yeah, copy. Do you have a fire ground channel for them, over?

0: Yeah, if they approach on fire ground two, and they should be able to see where it's mapped on fire mapper.
1: Copy, fire ground two, and you put it on fire mapper. Thank you. Icon clear.

0: Rochester to here. Our patient will most likely call back. He's already called 000 8 times since being in the waiting room. So if he calls back, it is Douglas. And, yeah, he'll just go back to hospital and keep discharging. So that's that.
1: Copy that. I'm just going to be there from the job you're on, and I'll note it down on that detail, I know.
0: Yeah, and the caution note, yeah, it definitely should be in place for everyone now because he's not very nice to deal with anymore.
1: Can you do a supervisor 82? Supervisor 82, thank you. Just advising, it's hot 40. We'll be hot, coming up from Wollongong for this case.
2: 82, copy that. I will keep him running. They say it might be a long night for us.
1: Copy that.

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8: 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Have a great night.
2: Copy. You'd prefer both. 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
0: Copy that, direct. Thanks, mate. I've received no movement, so you'll be single on that at this stage.
7: You received. Pump 432, did you hear that?
2: Thank you. Falcon clear.
8: Hey, mate, no worries. Is there anyone on recall in town, do you know?
0: Pump 432, overheard. Pray 4.
7: Received. Tanker 402, did you also hear that?
0: That's negative. No one on recall.
7: Tanker 402 has affirmative, code 2 and code 4.
8: No worries, thank you. Have a great night.
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9: We've just got a bit of a on power at the moment. We're just waiting. I reckon we'll be getting out.
0: If 252 ain't cut out, it sounds like you have come across something and you're delayed.
9: No, 252, that's correct. We're delayed. We're stuck at the moment.
0: Copy.
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10: 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In 261, we have Officer Bush and Carpenter with right along Walker through to 0700. Portals are 233-1922 and 233-2808. Hope you have a good night there, mate.
0: Thanks, guys. 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
1: Good evening from Goulburn Station. In car 909 this evening, you have officers Cartwright and Patroon. And in car 220 tonight, you have officers Bingham and Gozentis with portables 232-6038 and 232-4754, all until 7 o'clock tomorrow morning. Have a lovely night, everyone.
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0: 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Have a good night.
1: Thanks, mate. Welcome on shift. I've got no movement, so I believe you'll be single all night. We do have one on the record.
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0: Thanks, class, love launch here, 49 checks. 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

0: Your patient has been moved onto the heli and they've departed scene. Kuma 259 is also at depart and will be available shortly. Ogala 272, we need to go back to station to decon, restock and complete paperwork. Is that the right?
1: Copy, thanks guys. Understood. Steady vessel Caribbean.

0: In from Queanbeyan Station, in Triple Two, you have officers Skelton and Thompson. And in 225, you have Steiger and Duplessis. Call until 0700 tomorrow morning, and always with live calls. 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
2: we'll head back to Ringwell. Rescue pump 412 Alpha 360 complete. Small spill of unleaded fuel on the car park. We're getting smacks, so we're into safe. Stop the follow shortly. No further needs.
0: Copy that, I'll move you close. Two seven. And we're at a non-transport here, 27. Going to complete the paperwork. Copy.
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0: Over on shift, you'll be single tonight. See, there is one on the recall.
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1: Yeah, that's affirmative. I'll give you guys a code too also. 1851, Chunkley.
7: 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We're about to depart as well. Police are going to remain on scene until TMT get here to bring their street sweeper to pick up all the sawdust, etc. off Lane 1, over.
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6: 909, we'll take that. 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
0: Apologies, I just filled the wrong call. 909, I was just calling Cat 2, keep we both going. Cat 1.
5: 1 on board, AF on board, going to the fire on Barnett Road, Gummer. However, my DC is in the Cat 6 up in front, over.
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0: 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We'll get 265 and 909 going.
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1: Can you read me?
0: Thanks, 252, I can hear you, it's just a bit breaky.
1: Just an update from the scene. The bike that I was on had some

0: Sergeant Charles 253, Officer Knight, are you able to call your partner on the sat phone and give us an update?
1: The sat phone is not working. I have no service on the sat phone.
0: I'll be hearing you 5x5 now.

0: 252, I heard that you're forward drive.
1: My bike has come to a stop. I'm on foot. Pace will be exit navigator, officer 9.
0: 252, I heard that your forward drive stopped working. You're currently on foot. Patients with officer 9, is that correct?
1: Patient, what we offer with officer 9? He is on the bike. He's probably still 45 minutes away.
0: Copy.
2: Southern Control, SO Zucchetto will be forward commander of these people, of this job, sorry.
0: Copy.

0: 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Have you contacted the Dom at all?
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1: 509.
2: 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Thanks. One patient. Currently green label on the ground moving. Negative code 2. A little bit combative. We're just going to get some orbs, get him off the ground, and give you a miss in about 5 minutes.
1: Officer.
0: Communications calling Rescue Tanker 451. Rescue Tanker 451. 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
3: Rescue Tanker 451 receiving.
0: Yeah, Rescue Tanker 451. Just wondering if we can get an update. Message over.
3: Yeah, we're still extricating the patient. They're approximately 2 kilometres from our location. We're just awaiting their arrival. Ambulance and police still on scene. Further message to follow.
0: Yeah, received. You're still removing the patient. They're approximately 2 kilometres from your location. Police and ambulance are in attendance. Further message to follow. 1900, Chelsea.

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1: Cops, pump 448 Alpha Blue, code 317 Kenny Drive, West Hammer. We have a small fire in the front yard, we're getting the pump to work, no further needs, over.

0: We have single male occupant, 50-year-old, who is riding an e-scooter at an unknown speed. He's collided with the side of a vehicle. He smashed the driver's side window of the vehicle, done some panel damage to the car, and then ejected onto the ground. The patient appears to be under the influence of alcohol. He's amnesic to events. He's a little bit combative. We found some minor lacerations on his limbs. However, his lungs are clear. He has no chest injuries. He's not complaining of any big C-spine pain. The ops we have so far are a pulse rate of 80, a rest rate of 22. He has Pearl, and he is a GCS of 15. We're still getting more. We've got him in a vehicle, however. And we'll give you updated message in a moment.
1: Copy, confirm, can you hold the yellow?
0: 909, that's affirmative. We can call off the yellow. This is a little bit, it'll be a T1, but a soft T1. We're happy to handle on our own, thanks.
1: Copy, car.

0: Goldwing 909, can I just confirm your destination, hospital?
1: It will be TCH, however, we will be another 10 or 15 minutes. Okay.

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1: 909 is going to head to Canberra in approximately 5 minutes. Snipe down lobs. Blood pressure is 130 on 80. Sensor 98%. Pulse is 107. Respirator 22. He is GCS 14 now after some further examination. We haven't found any new injuries. And if they need anything on the trip, 909 will give you a call. Thanks.
0: Copy, thanks guys, appreciate it. 249, go ahead.
2: 9, thank you. Return, drive person on off time, thank you.
0: Good night, 19, 18.
1: 263 to 7.
0: 263.
1: Time, please.
0: 263, good night, 19,
1: 20. You too.
3: Yeah, 205 to 7.
0: 205.
3: Thank you, advising of a delay at South Fraser Hospital. Currently undergoing medication urgent. We're en route to the proceed 10 to 15 minutes.
0: Copy down.

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1: Thanks to the crews on scene. Have a good night.
0: JR 99's all lit up the patient. We are cleared available.
2: Since there's nothing outstanding, we'll get you to do that transfer when they get back. 235 to Seven Hills. 225. Confirm that the age of this patient is 35.

0: 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RP 241. Fire comms, rescue pump, 241 blue. 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
2: 269,
1: you copy?
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0: Viacom Bonnet's control. We have knocked down the active edge of his fire, fire is approximately 100 metres by 30 metres. We are continuing to work on a large pile of pushed up timber on the northern end. No more resources needed.
1: Yeah, copy that, Bonnet's control. Did you still need the Cat 6?
0: Viacom Cat 6 is on site.
1: Copy, in that case I'll mark them on scene. Viacom Cat 6.
2: Viacom Castle Ray 1 Blue.
1: Castle Ray 1.
2: Yeah, just advising, starting to push fire, crew of 2, RC, DC1.
1: Crew of 2, DC1, copy.

0: 909 to Sullivan.
1: 909, go ahead.
0: We're just leaving scene now, heading up to TTH. The MDT is just not working.
1: I'll be able to point you now, 1931.

0: Fork, I'm on site, smeeting trail, smeeting road past Ray, can confirm. Small patch of grass, approximately 10 by 5. No real threats, only hazards, only some burning rubbish. We'll take smeeting control and we'll use fire ground 18, over.
1: Copy, smeeting control, fire ground 18. Did you still require your Cat 9 and Cat 7?
0: At this stage, yeah, for more manpower than anything, over.
1: Copy that.

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0: Thanks. Just based off those recent notes, I think we might upgrade this to one potentially.
1: 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Thanks, guys.

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1: I'm just passing this control. Control. Emergency station, good night, 1945, for both control. Can I just clean up a lot for the place?

0: Thanks, mate. Just made contact with some workers at the restaurant here at this location. The patients left not that long ago. They didn't get any details on the patient or where they were going. So at this stage, we're SNL if they call back.
1: Wonderful, thank you.

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1: Hi boys, it's 39, how are we going? We've just walked past the 2 kilometre mark, so we should be out in about half an hour. Hopefully everything's going well.
0: Coming there, 252, thank you.

0: 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Up. 258, go ahead. We require R1 backup fire.
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0: We have at least 6 people to get.
2: Fire com, Castleway 1, go ahead.
1: Do you have any updates?
0: Sorry, 258, that was unreadable. Can you please repeat? R1 backup, non-clinical. Fire is going to need at least 4 strong people. We've got 1.
2: Yeah, sorry, Firecom. You can now mark this as contained. Crews are just blacking out the edges. I'll put some photos and all that up on FlyMapper for you. But the area is now contained, and yeah, we're just hitting some hot spots over.
1: Copy, and we're going to mark this as suspicious, is that correct?
2: That is AFIRM, Firecom. Yeah, very suspicious, over.
0: Copy that, 258, fire is R1.
1: Copy that. Fire can clear.
0: Rebecca.

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0: Copy. You stop Castray 1. Thanks all crews for their work tonight. And we've got a stop on at 2009. 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
0: You car 268, right for final time, please.
1: 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The patient is declining the ambulance now, so SMR for now.
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0: you? Clark Holmes, 280 Alpha.
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4: Goldman 909, Southern Control.
5: 909, I'll take it from you though. Up on air, they didn't hear.
2: Yeah, RP384, ambulance assisted with carry sheet, patient in ambulance. We are following on to hospital to recover carry sheet, but we can be code 4 and available.
4: 909, copy that. Changing over to 21.
0: Situation is we have a fire. I'm ready to put that patrol. We're just dealing with one or two last glowing embers. I'll be telling the crews to pack up, and we'll need a patrol out here at about 8 o'clock tomorrow because the forecast is for 25 gusting 40 starting about 11.
1: Copy. You're remaining on scene for the time being, over.
4: Goldwyn 909 to TCH.
0: We'll be here probably about another half hour. I'll let you know when we leave.
1: Copy. Thank you. Barnett's Control. FICOM clear.
4: Goldwyn 909 to TCH. Do you copy?
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1: Cumberland MacArthur duty. Good evening. We've taken a call for a structure fire. Giovanni Street in Oran Park. House fire. No occupants inside. Believed to be a rental. Occupants have evacuated with Paige Norellan, Wallacia, Catherine Fields, Rescue Pumper 93 and 95 also inbound, over.
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2: 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We are coming to you with one 50-year-old male patient who, at 1900, was a cyclist who was involved in an impact with a stationary car that was unwitnessed, unknown speed, estimated to be 30 to 40 k's an hour. Patient was wearing a helmet and no other safety or cyclist equipment. Patient is amnesic to events, however, had some limited mobility on scene, GCS 14 to confusion, with a frontal head strike with some damage to the front of their helmet. Patient's injuries are a right elbow deep wound with bone visible, not actively bleeding, and also right knee lack. External blood loss is only estimated to be about 10 or 20 mil. Signs and symptoms as followed: GCS 15, confused as stated, heart rate 84, reg, SpO2 99%, room air, rest rate 18.
0: Yeah, to be MacArthur Group 6 in Cumberland MacArthur, Command Romeo, thank you.
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4: 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We'll need a crew out here around 0800 to check on this pile because of heavy winds, strong winds forecast tomorrow. And I will be resuming CalArm 9.
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6: 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Just a code 3 in Maria District Hospital.
3: Go ahead.
1: Copy. 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And we'll put a close on the job for tonight, leaving it on a patrol for tomorrow. Anything further, over?
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6: 258, thanks. We're coming to them with an 85-year-old male with query sepsis. He got a recent pencil 2 days ago that's infected. He's GCS 11, made up of 4, 2, 5. He's got a respirator 26, SpO2 of 97 on room air. Heart rate of 92, blood pressure of 128.79, BG of 9.2, temperature of 38.9. Treatment was stimulated and we've been in 200 mL apartment so far. ETA is about 2 minutes.
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1: 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I can't clear.
3: 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Queen Anne 222 for a welfare check.

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1: Be here and ready for the final time, please.
0: Thanks, guys. Move ahead. Good night, 23.

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1: 252, go ahead, mate.
0: Well, I'm out and back at the ambulance with Officer Knight now.
1: I'll be glad to hear it.
2: You just find out, I believe it may have come from the post box on the corner, I'm not sure, from the telephone box on the corner, over.
3: Yeah, flight comms received. I'll send you through the informant's number that is on the police ISMs that's coming through the MDT now, but yeah, we haven't taken any calls or whatever.
2: Thanks.
3: Flight comms received, 2030, awesome, clear.

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1: RT-451,
2: green. 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The RT-451 stop message from previous. All persons removed and extricated from the area. Patient now in ambulance care. All appliances are code 4.
0: Yeah, thanks. On-site, Giovanni Street in Oran Park. I can confirm we do have one fire, one house that has had fire in it. Fire and rescue is currently in the process of extinguishing. It looks to be contained to the front of the premises at this stage. Can I please ascertain off the inbound units as to how many internal SSF operators I have coming out of?
1: Yeah, copy that. Catching Fields 1 Alpha is closest to you. They have 4 SFS units. Norillon 1 will be the next, and they have 2 wearers, 1 SFS, 1 PA, and then Orlesha Pumper has 3 SFS. Over.

0: Yeah, it's these things. Well, people will inbound those that need to pass that. I'll place Wallacea at the front. If they can come to the intersection of Giovanni, I believe it's Fernwood Street, that would be the best place position for the pump fire over.
1: Yeah, they're not going to be first there. They're probably going to be last there over.
0: Yep, that's fine. So Catherine Field probably being the first. They can come in whenever they, wherever they like. But the pumper, I need to be placed at that intersection, if you don't mind, please.
1: Copy that. Wallacea pump over from Farcom.
2: Yeah, Farcom, Wallacea pump over here. 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
1: Thank you. 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
0: And Farcom, MacArthur Group 6. So I'm going to take Giovanni control fly around 13 for all inbound.
1: Giovanni control fly around 13. High clear.

0: 3331, K3 from 46 Street in Varel. We've got a small aircraft light at work with FAR. No further needs. Over. Tycon, Lake George, PC Bravo.
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0: Thank you, Tycon, Lake George, PC Bravo. Return to station, closing down. Good evening.
1: Copy, thanks. You also, Tycon clear.

0: 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Over. CMC19, this is radio. Over. 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Nothing heard, radio out.
1: Moving 9147. 9147, 9 2040. Alright, have a good one.
0: Oakmore 56, this is radio, over.

Tokemoor 56, this is radio. 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

0: 5 calls 4 and 8 received, K3, 2 car MVA, appears no person's truck, require police and ambulance. Just for information, we got this from the police, they're en route and ambulance are also tagged in on it. Over.
1: Yeah, 10 before 8, received and understood.

0: Yeah, thanks. A bit of a sit rep for you. Got one building. It's a granny flat that's attached to a main. Fire's been mainly knocked down. I believe it's a single bedroom granny flat. Fire's been knocked down by fire and rescue. Still got some smouldering and overhaul occurring. I've got one RFS BA crew that's just about to start up for internal operations and overhaul. Second RFS crew will be on deck and supporting fire rescue operations. Between fire rescue, there'll be our operations, and I'll take IC and control of the incident.
1: Copy that, GI Control, just confirming no occupants. Correction, all occupants are accounted for, nil injuries, over.
0: All occupants are out of the premises. Unsure on injuries, don't believe there is any. Just ascertain that off fire rescue when I get a second.
1: Copy, thank you for your update. So, Farcom,
2: Cumberland MacArthur duty.
1: Cumberland MacArthur duty.
2: Yeah, when the IC gets back to you, can you also confirm the street number, thank you?
1: Yeah, we'll do. Farcom clear.
3: Southern Trollwalker 356, 356 for a welfare check.

0: 27.
1: I'm sorry, I'm Giovanni Control. Giovanni Control.
0: Giovanni, go ahead. Police
1: is disabled.
0: Copy.
1: Yeah, thanks, overhead last from Judy. Wing number 36, Giovanni Street, to the off of the log. And additionally, the resident that was inside has been evacuated. No injuries, just for cause. We do believe suspicious. Do query mental health as well, over.
2: Copy. Yep, there was something in the log from police to suggest that, so we'll put that down in our log. Anything further, over?
1: Negative, I'll give the DO a call and just chat. RE area and whether fire investigations warranted, over.
2: Copy, appreciate your help. 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Colonel MacArthur Judy from Firecom.
3: Yeah, Colonel MacArthur Judy receives all that, thank you.
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0: 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Thank you. We've just put the patient in the parents' car. The parents are going to transport him to Cremer Hospital themselves, so we are clear pending patient.
1: Copy, 2000, 7 left feedback.

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0: We are heading back to Deniliquin, 3POV, estimated travel time 60 minutes, over.
1: Copy that, 19. If you could call in completion once you get back, that'd be great. 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
1: Copy that, 56.

0: Holiday 21 to receiving.
1: Yeah, flight comes up, B312. I just want to confirm that you're aware of the staging area at Campbell's Creek Road, cross of Queens Pinch Road.
0: Yeah, so I found the new staging area, corner of Queens Pinch and Campbell's Creek Road.
1: Yeah, flight comms, that's affirmative. And for yourselves in 342, I did send it through. It's basically the police have said no one's to come past the staging area and remain there, over.
2: Yeah, Pumper 342, received and understood.
1: Received 2100, 2101, off and clear.

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0: Flight comms pump 505, we're code 3 at 5 Pollock Avenue, Wyong, no sign of fire investigating.
1: Yeah, flight comms 505, received K3, no sign of fire investigating. 2107.

0: Like, I'm number 488 Green from Shell Harbour Road and Water Road, Shell Harbour. Two-car MVA, one adult male treated at scene by ambulance. One adult male arrested and removed from scene by police. Small amount of spag sorb applied to fluid on roadway. Number 488 is code 4, over.
1: Yeah, 5-4-8, received two-car MVA, one adult male treated on scene by ambulance, another adult male has been arrested by, transported by police, small amount, the spag sorb applied, fluid on roadway, and your code for it, 2109.
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0: FX Everett for you. So we've now got two VA crews at work, one in the premises that was destroyed by fire, and one in the adjoining main building for smoke ventilation. Just for your information, fire and rescue are in the process of standing down, and then we'll put our appliances in and operate from there.
1: Copy, thanks. Anything further, over?
0: I need it. Crews are still in overall.
1: Copy. Fire company.

0: Firecon 434.
1: Yeah, Comtown, just an update from Port Avenue, Wyong. Just a small amount of rubbish that's been extinguished. No grounds in fire. We've been released, code 4, 585, we're unit 10 for short time over.
0: Firecon 434, received small amount of rubbish extinguished, no grandstand fire. We tagged the police on this because we reported the grandstand fire. Are they required at all over? We can call them off.
1: 434, I don't think they'll be required. No persons in attendance. Yeah, fire's been extinguished and we're code 4.
0: Yeah, Firecon 434 received. Your code for 2113 off and clear.
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2: 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New South Wales Police are now in attendance. As previous, one Ford Falcon Ute, totally destroyed by fire. There is now rendered safe. CP455 is now code 4 station.
0: Fire calls received 455 New South Wales Police in attendance as previous. Ford Falcon Ute, totally destroyed by fire. Area rendered safe. Fuel code 4 at 2113.
3: Sorry, it's wrong. We're under the 216. I've got a Cat 3 alarm activation in the ambulance. Just going to drop on you.
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0: Fire calls, pump 43 Bravo from 170 Carl Lane. Code 3, no sign of fire, being met by the resident. Crew investigating with tick. Further message to follow. 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
1: Fire comms, 43 Bravo, received code 3, no sign of fire, being met by the resident. Crew investigating with tick. No further needs at this stage. 2117.

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Fuck, I'm 438 Bravo Green. 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

0: Cyclones, come 4-3 Bravo, take a stop from 170 Clara Lane. We've had an oil fire inside an oven, burned through the base of the oven. No damage to the property, small amount of damage to the stove. Extinguished using one CO2 for cooling down, and check with tick, all clear, position in hand now. Hand it over to the owner, we're code 4, over.
1: Cyclones 4-3 Bravo, received your stop. Had an oil fire inside an oven, burned through the base of the oven, little damage to the property, damage to the stove. You checked with the tick, all clear, headed back to owner, code 4 at 2126.

0: 287, go ahead. Thanks. Given that this is a tattoo and this patient will need transportation, is there anybody on recall we can call for me?
1: Copy, I'll look.

0: 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Control.
1: Back on 717.
0: Giovanni Control. Yeah, thanks. Is there any chance I can get the GD to give me a call on my mobile, please?
2: Come here. Clear to you. Come to MacArthur Jetty from Viacom.
3: Yeah, I have heard. I'll give him a call now, thanks.
2: Thank you. Viacom clear.
1: Tele Control, Kuma 207, are you on scene? 07, now I'm on my way. I can reassess when I get on scene if you would like. Talk of that, just so I know, I'm just attending my call now, please. That would be great. I'm happy for them to grab an ambulance and meet me on scene. Copy that.

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1: Just letting you know that we're just stuck at TCH. There's still quite a few beds in front of us waiting.
0: Copy that.

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7: 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No sign of fire. Making further investigation.
0: Yeah, Flycom's 459. Just want to confirm there's a bit of background noise there. Just confirm there was code 3, no sign of fire investigating, is that correct?
7: 459 AFM, no sign of fire, making further investigations.
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1: I? 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
0: We are back in Deniliquin and standing down for the evening. Over. Copy that, 19.
1: Yeah, we located a small fire just on the beach with some kids, so fire's been extinguished. No further brigade action. 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
2: 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Your stop located small fire on the beach. It's been extinguished. Leads at 2151.
3: 56 has also arrived back in Deniliquin. I just need to drop off a passenger and collect a trailer, and then I will be back on the road to Chuckamore. Over.
0: Copy that. Southern Ops to Maria 217. Just have to reassign you to a Cat 2 breathing problems, Ian Bateman's Bay, please. 217.

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0: Flycom CP216 Alpha Green, stop Sydney Road, cross of Littlebourne Street, Kelso. Small fire in bush, extinguished fire brigade arrival by resident. Police are on scene also. Over.
1: Fire cost 216 Alpha received. Small fire in bush, extinguished prior by a resident. Police on scene. Code's Bright 2155.

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1: Falcons Papa 387.
2: Kilo 287 on the CY officer Pumper's now in this vehicle.
0: Here comes pump 387, pump 342 being stood down by the RFS. RV 312 remaining attendance for drone operations, so I'll leave the job over for them. Both points will be code 4 for respective stations.
2: 37, go ahead. 7, I'm just aware Officer Pumper is now in this vehicle.
3: What are you thinking?
1: Falcon from Giovanni Control, please.
4: Giovanni Control.

0: Yeah, thanks, Michael. I'm short message for RFS. Do we made as safe as possible? So I hand over given to the owner of the premises, who has came from a separate address, who owns both buildings, or both residences, which is in one. Copy so far?
1: Yeah, go ahead.
0: Yeah, thanks. Police have cleared a crime scene. We're going to lead this fire investigation as discussed with the duty officer. So I'm assuming if you can leave the incident open for fire investigation purposes, that'd be greatly appreciated. Eh?
2: Southern Upstairs, Kumar 259 for a welfare check, please.
1: Copy. It's confirming you're leaving the job open for FI, over.
0: I believe that is not the duty, but I believe that would be the case. And crews will be departing shortly. They're just making up and they're coming as we speak.
1: Copy. Giovanni Control, thank you for the stop. I'll check the duty regarding leaving it open or closing it. Thank all crews for their efforts this afternoon. Firecom clear to you. Come along with Carter Duty, Firecom.
3: Yeah, come along, Carter Duty. Happy to leave the job open until tomorrow midday. FI will be attending in the morning. I have put a note in CAD and allocated the FI for this. Over.
1: Copy, thank you. Come along, Carter Duty. Fire complete.

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0: Southern Officer Kumar, 259, just a welfare check, please, 259.
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0: Here comes. Cat 340, blue, cat 3. That's on fire, just kidding. Fire comms, cat 340, received cat 3, that's on fire, investigating at 2213.

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0: Viacom Pump 234 Blue, we are code 3 at Coles in Barrel on 33 Bendouli Street. No sign of smoke or fire. Investigating further, over.
1: Viacom 234, we received code 3, Coles, no sign of fire. Investigating further at 2215.

0: Fire calls, count 340. 340, blue liaison fire resident, that's on fire. We're going to move to Kalu Road. Kilo Alpha Romeo Lima Tabba Tabba Road Lima.
1: Yeah, fire comms received, cut 340, you've liaised with resident, no sort of fire, relocating to Kalu Road, received at 2217.

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0: Young 275, 35, we're going to send crew up to help transport. I'm just confirming, I'll have it after. R2, for now, Arvo's may beat them. Nothing urgent is required. Thank you.
1: Copy.
0: 2-10 to 7. 2-10, go ahead.

0: Then thank you. I'm just heading up to Young Hospital now. It's an order. I'm happy to drop my partner off to the hospital with the patient. She can triage with the patient and I can go and help out 275 with the transport.
1: Yeah, copy. That'd be great. If the patient's suitable to do that, that'd be excellent. Thanks, Dad.
2: Sounds good.

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1: Comms, we've got relay cams at 35 Carlo Road, with cat 3, and there's a slight smell of burning in the area. We're investigating, over.
2: I'm 210 to Southern. 210, go ahead.
0: Yeah, fire comms received, cat 340 relocated to Carlu Road. Slight smell of burning, investigating, we'll re-gaz it over at 2225.
2: Enrique, I've just offloaded the patient with my heart at hospital. What's the address for the transport for the cat 3 out there? Just dropping you down to Mulfar Sarnie, thank you. Thank you.
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1: Blue Cat 3, stated address, ambulance in attendance, investigating.
0: Ambulance in attendance, investigating 2230 Chumkley.

0: absolutely troll Golden909. I've got a Cat 3 in Windy Llama. I know you guys are quite a way away. I'm going to drop it down to 220, please, in time. I'll use them. Otherwise, I'll need you guys to do it on the way.
1: 999, copy.

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1: 340, go ahead.
2: 340 Green from 35 Kalu Road in Moana. We traverse the area, unable to find location of smoke. Smoke is dissipating. Look out for the session.
3: 320, we're all good here. Just a bit of delay at the same time, but should be extricating soon. Thank you.
0: Copy that.
1: Air received, no sign of smoke. 2234, Shonklin.
0: Kamal 207 to control. 207, quiet.
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0: 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Gunfire is back in this car and at the MAC station now.
1: 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I appreciate you having it.

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1: Thank you, Colin. 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We have been released from RFS. A small amount of debris on the road and coolant. RFS are going to clean up. We've been released. Code 4 back to station. Tanker 383, get tanker code 2. Over.
0: Tanker 383, did you hear that?
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0: Yeah, that's correct. 2246 jumping.
2: Thanks once again. 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Have a good night.

0: there. So it's up from Campbell's Creek Road, Windia. RV312 assisted police with RPAS operations for search for person of interest. Scene has been left in hands of police and RFS, and we are code 4312 station.
1: Yeah, received, assisted the police with RPAS, you've left incident with the police and RFS. 2255, Chunky.

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0: 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Over.
1: Copy that, 56. If you could call in completion when you're ready, that'd be great. Over.
0: Yeah, copy that. 56. Down.

Young 2107. Ten, thank you. So yeah, it's going to be a feed to at this location. I'm just going to head back to hospital to pick up my partner. Probably seems fine.

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2: I've now had your channel.
0: Alright, Colin, pump the 349 blue, code 3, Hart Road. One car with a light, getting pumped to work with a line of 38 and firefighter and BA. Over.
2: 695, copy, thank you. I'll drop it down to you now.
1: Yeah, received. Car well light, getting to work with 38, firefighter and BA. 2306, Chunkley.
2: 820, requiring available at Campbelltown Station. Actually, copy car. Can you 916 just advising? You've also got Inspector 95 hopping on this case as well. Senator 820, so now for just a moment until we get a report from scene there, I do believe that an IC and inspector for the stage would be appropriate until we get a report from on scene.

0: Copy all that. We're just about to head now. I'm just reading the problem description about the eyes. Can we just check if we've got a hemorrhaging or not? Because if that's the case, we'll want another car.
1: Copy that. I'll grab some more information from the call taker in the meantime, if I can get you to please proceed to scene and provide a report once you get there.

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1: 576.
0: Just Cambridgetown 533, please.
1: I'll be Cambridgetown 533.

0: something on his duty. Good evening, Lieutenant Corver, Grass Fire. Old Hume Highway, cross of Taylor Avenue at Berrima. No further details. We have paged a Berrima over.
1: Receive, thanks for our come. I'll stand by.
0: Copy, thank you. Fly come clear.
2: 767, Sydney.
1: 767.
2: 767, thank you. Can we get an R1 lift assist, please? Happy for Faris. She's just presenting fast positive, so we want to get her on the road.
1: Copy, do you require specs for you, is that one?
2: That's a negative, mate. Just hands. She's quite of a larger solicitor.
1: Copy, stand by.

Nine on six. Some police, this is the address given, the correct address, not the one on response.

0: probably not honestly, it's just advising. I do have another job for this case. We just want to figure out exactly which of the addresses, because there's three different streets around the same block that have been noted as the address. So stand by just for a while. I'll figure that one out.
1: It's coming up.

0: City Constructor 95 and 916, I believe that they said they were outside number 18 Westmoreland. I'll change that one on the MDT now while I wait for police to officially confirm that one.
1: Thank you.
0: I mean, I just advising confirm that it is number 18 Westmoreland. I've updated that one now on your MDT.

0: 16, copy the address update. Also just noting we didn't finish our car check earlier as well.
1: 916, I can send you off. I can send you back off in this case to do a car check. Unit 767, just advising fire you have been attached in this case for your urgent lift assist.
2: 767, copy, love you, left one.
1: Copy, do my best.

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1: It's 333.
0: Thanks. I'm back on station, but my MDT won't let me put myself back on station.
1: Clear.

0: Thank you. Can you mark the address back to 48 Jersey Street? The actual accident happened at West, where I am. However, the patient is located at their home address, which was the original address on the MVT.
1: Copy that. I've just seen those notes come in standby, and I will fix it up for both of you now.
2: I call Barrymore 1 Blue.
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2: Firecom Crew 3, Captain Charge responding to the grass fire. It says Taylor Avenue, Berrima.
3: Copy, yeah, across of the old Hume Highway with Taylor Avenue. Unknown size, Firecom clear.
1: Inspiry 258, Southern Ops. 258. Yeah, so this is not required here, I'm very clear. Copy, thanks, guys.

0: And so I've just the scene report. Job is as stated. It was at the other location and the patient has made their way to their home address. Patient has significant facial injuries as well as some lower limb injuries. I still require that car R1, please.
1: Copy that, send it to Norman 6, is your copy direct?

0: Viacom, we've arrived on scene. There is a running grass fire. We shall be able to handle this on our own. We do not need further resources.
1: Copy, Barrier 1. You have a running grass fire. You don't require any other resources, over.
0: That is correct.
1: Receive, thank you. Viacom clear.
2: Sunita 762, can I please head you to Camden for an urgent pediatric hospital transfer over to Campbelltown, please?

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0: Young Station, thank you. Two tenants all clean up and wrap for the last time, please.
1: Good night, 2330. Thanks, Michael.
0: Thank you. Have a nice night.

0: I see patients now loaded in the back of 916. They'll be delayed on scene completing a patient assessment and I'll clear the scene shortly. They'll be transporting up to the full hospital as a trauma.
1: Copy that. Thank you for the update.

City Clean High 817817. Eight 817, thanks guys. Any chance of a turnaround time for a pediatric breathing problems up in Lemire?

0: 817, just advising, we have already seen this patient earlier today. It was a non-transport. However, the mum has called back just to state essentially from the job.
1: Green, all right, so we'll go and check it out.
0: Copy, Charles.
2: Well, I've gone Barrow 1.
3: Barrow 1, go ahead.
0: Phoenix and 295, may I have you back up to Bankstown?
2: This grass fly is out, measures approximately 40 metres by 8 metres, no suspicious circumstances. There were four young gentlemen in the car trying to put it out with their T-shirts off. I'll put photos on Fire Mapper.
4: Have a good night.
0: Copy target, hand
3: safe. Copy. You said no suspicious circumstances. But there were four youths there, over?
2: Affirm. They said they were driving past and they saw the fire and tried to put it out.
3: Received. Do we have any idea what the cause may have been, or we just have it as undetermined, over?
0: Cynically, any car over at Campbelltown Hospital off stretcher. We're now sending CAT 2 in Campbelltown, please.
2: We're just doing a thorough search now, but we cannot find anything. Oh, hang on. Viacom, we've spotted fireworks wrappers.
5: Viacom's pump 234 green.
3: 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You found firework wrappers. That is likely the cause, over.
6: 234, go ahead.
2: Yes, agreed. Photos of number plates are on Fire Mapper.
3: 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Are you happy to put a stop on the incident, sir?
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7: 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One car, fire extinguished, firefighter and VA, line of 38. Police in attendance, ambulance in attendance. 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
0: 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I'll pass K3 very shortly.
1: Coming.

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1: 65, yeah, Harris, we'll get our comms in a moment.
0: Come here, thanks, guys. Mm-hmm. 916, go ahead.
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1: Paramo One.
0: Viacom, this crossfire is fully mopped up. There's no foreseeable hazards. We are returning to station.
1: Good copy, Paramo One. Yeah, I can see you're leaving. Thanks again to you and your crew. Viacom clear, 2352.

0: Anyway, 820 from Waffle Jack, that is 820.
1: Viacom, Barama 1.
2: Barama 1.
1: Viacom, we're just at Medway Farm, 3761 Old Hume Highway. There is a pile burn. We're going to investigate because I haven't issued any permits.
2: Copy. Is that 3761 Old Hume Highway, over?
0: Copy control, Burley 267 for a welfare check.
1: That is correct.
2: Copy that. I'll do a check on Guardian just to make sure.
3: 267, we are over here. Just waiting for a paycheck, thanks.
0: Copy, John.

0: Yeah, there's nothing showing for 3761 Old Hume Highway, but there is a burn notification for number 10 Coney Hatch Lane, which runs right in parallel. Over.
1: Copy that. There are about 10 young people here. Looks like they're having a party. We'll go and investigate. We'll give you a call back.
0: Copy. Wait for your next suit rep. Fire come clear.

0: 814, thank you very much for clearing. 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
1: Welcome, Barrymore 1.
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0: Viacom, I can confirm there is a fire in a metal drum. It is only small. It is a cooking fire. It is attended by at least 10 youth. I don't see any issue. Yes, you can put a stop to this.
1: Copy the stop, Barrow 1. Thank you for checking it out. So no further action required, over.

0: Floyd Combs, pound 400, blue.
1: Pound 400, go ahead.
0: Hey, mate, we're K3 here. Just going to investigate. It's come to us, it's public. Can you just tell us if AMOs are attending this or not attending this one, so you can have a look?
1: Yeah, mate, it says we've got the call from the ambulance. I'll send them an iSEMS now and just ask what their ETA is over.
0: Thanks, mate. We'll try and get in and assess the patient, but yeah, probably not the best at assessing, so someone needs medical attention. So yeah, it'd be good if they can come. Thanks.
1: Yeah, no worries, mate. I'll send that message now and make sure they're en route. 1206 Junkley.

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1: Is it Campbelltown out for a K3?
2: 2267 to Sun.
0: Already on it. 267.
3: 432, go ahead.
0: Pump 432, code 3, Bivering Park. No sign of fire. We do have smoke, possibly drifting across the township. Investigating surrounding areas. Message you follow.
2: We have a non-transport here. Is everything pending? I'll start heading back to Narima or wherever that is.
3: Yeah, no, it's not a full investigating. Further message to follow. 9 past 12, Chunkley.
0: I've got your crippling nurse. Happy for you to cripple away, Maria. I've got a cat 3 at Dalmany. I'll get you back. I'll go for any way back.
2: 3267, we're happy to just knock that cat 3 over if you want to drop it down.
0: Cool, thanks guys, appreciate it.

0: Yeah, pump 400. I just got off the phone with the ambulance. They've got a ambulance responding at the moment. They reckon it's going to be about 5 or 10 minutes, their ETA over.
1: Yeah, pump 500, receive that comms, thank you.
0: No worries. 12-12, Trunkley.
1: Yeah, fly comms, pump 500, please.
0: Pump 500, pass message.

0: Yeah, thanks for the info update. Just an update for them. We've got her off the floor back into bed. There's no obvious injuries. She has just come out of hospital, 92-year-old female. And she would like to be checked over. She's not feeling the best, bit of weakness in the legs and arms. So yeah, that'd be good if the ambulance can get in.
1: Yeah, no worries, mate. You've got the lady off the floor, just out of the hospital. She's weak in the arms and legs. I'll relay all that message onto the ambulance service en route, and they can sort of prepare for that. Yeah, they should be there hopefully pretty soon.
0: Yeah, just confirm, mate. We'll stay here till then.
1: Yeah, no worries. I'll send a message just saying fire brigade remaining awaiting ambulance. 1214 Chunkley.

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1: I'm sorry, man. Go ahead.
0: Ryan, you'll have to excuse my fat fingers. I've put the wrong hospital code in. We are heading to Golden Base. Thank you.
1: Copy, I'll fix that.

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0: Morning comms, RP357 Blue, code 3 at 13 Blue Gum Road. We have alarm operating with 10 people evacuating. We are investigating.
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1: 872. 272, thinking you guys, any chance of a turnaround for a cat 2 up in Mount Adam, please?
3: 2, we're happy to clear. If you can just ask Marcus an email behind, I just have a little bit more to do.
1: Copy that, I'll mark it. Thanks, guys.

0: 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I'll send a stop shortly, but this is a message saying that e-bike alight inside a carport of number 38, extinguished by residents, and a stop to follow shortly after.
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0: I'm calling the Toronto Family 267. 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I've got the single neuroma that's going to be 20 minutes out of you. I'll get them started.
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1: Copy, give me a moment.

0: is Southern Control, Witness Bay 258, your ETA, please.
1: Two five eight, ETA is 52 minutes.
0: Copy that.

Yeah, receive that 503 e-bike and white carport, finished by a resident prior arrival, power isolated, code 4003, 5 10 quick.

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0: 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We've had burnt foodstuffs in a microwave. We've reset the funnel. We're good for the station. 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
0: 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While we're completing paperwork, would you like us to start heading back in the direction of station?
1: I'm more than happy for you guys to start heading back. I don't have any cover and barrel at the moment and have a double two down there, so I'm happy for you guys to start heading down there.
0: Thank you very much.
2: 872, just wondering if you have any luck on that callback.
1: 872, stand by just a moment.

0: pain accident to, yeah, the patient's aware that you guys, they're all coming, they're just getting some medical documents now.
1: 8-7-2, sounds fabulous. Thank you so much for that.

Vicoms. Pump 204, blue code 3, unit 5/1, Deacon Drive, Alstonville. CFR cruiser made access, assessing patient. Awaiting arrival in New South Wales Ambos. At this stage, we have no further needs with a further message to follow. Over.

0: Welcome, Cost 391. Yeah, receive that. Your code 3, single car NVA into power pole. Person is still inside the vehicle, setting up for fire protection, VRA in RSS on scene, but you still require police and ambulance. I'll let them know right now at 004 to become clear.
1: So these are 855. If I can get you to clear your screens, please, I might head you into Picton for your crib, and then once that's done, I can head you back down to Barrel.
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0: 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We now have New South Wales Ambulance in attendance. No further needs. 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

0: Can you call in car 865? Guys, I'm going to have to head you guys up, please. It's a CAP 2 mental health in Camden. This patient is quite well known to us, and police are on scene there.
1: Copy that. We will be one patient behind.
0: Copy that. I'll mark it.
2: 872 to Sydney.
0: 872.

0: 872, can we please have another crew rolling at this scene? Our patient's getting quite agitated. I don't think this is going to be an easy voluntary drop here. So can we also have New South Wales police as well on their way?
1: Copy that. Do we require police urgent and are you safe?
0: We are currently safe. It's just an escalated situation, but we are safe at this stage. Road speed is required.
1: Copy that. Attaching police now. I'll grab you a second for a moment.

0: Cityway 872 just confirming it was the ambulance crew required urgent and long urgent as well.
1: Suite 76, we're happy to help with that.
0: Suite 76, copy that. Just stand by one moment.

0: 817, thanking you. Appreciate your short off stretcher there. Just wondering what a turnaround looks like at all for a cap to him in Angle Park.
1: Yes, drop off paperwork, so we should be right here in a couple minutes.
0: Have a good day, thank you.

0: fly calls comes 3-1-1. Your blue message update. You got police and ambulance, VRA, all on scene. And RFS as well, sorry. Still one person trapped. Ambulance assessing prior to extraction. Require energy. And one firefighter in BAE for fire protection. Just checking a message from RFS about 5 minutes ago. Energy's been done. We've got a reference number there, over.
1: Yeah, 391, Steve. Thank you. Over.
0: Yeah, Firecoms, 0055 traffic.
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0: Qualcomm's COM458 stopped from Miller Road, Hassifern. One car totally destroyed by fire. Extinguished mine cart, mine water cart, and fire rescue. The number plate is Delta Quebec 6 to Juliet Hotel. 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
1: 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Another plate, Delta Quebec 62 Joe Hotel. 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

0: I come from 391 Green, stop from Kroger Road in Wollumbar. Person has been extricated and has been transported to hospital. 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Fire and rescue duties are complete. 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
1: Flycom 391, person's been extricated, transported to hospital, police remaining on scene, fire rescue duties complete. Code 4, 111, come clear.

0: Mike, I'm starting 399, I believe.
1: Three on.

0: Yeah, morning, Tom. 399, just an update. 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Saturday alarm activation in room 24. 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Stop pending, over.
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1: Just a couple of minutes, not coming down. I look like right now.
0: They can proceed at R2, patient stable, does have active bleeding and will need to go to hospital tonight, but otherwise he's healthy.
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0: Flight Comms Rescue Pump 412 Alpha, incident is complete. 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We've turned the water off at the main meter and we're code 4 over.
1: 412, water pipes in the ceiling require plumber, water is off. 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
2: City Calling 876 for a welfare check, please. 876 for a welfare check.

0: Thank you. We've just gone to Camden Hospital and the patient we need to pick up is being discharged. But they're asking us to take Zachary Stewart across. I believe the booking's already made. If you can just fix that on our screen, please.
1: Copy that. My apologies, guys. I have an advice for some patient that's been discharged. If you can clear it on your screen, and then I can drop down the other booking to you, we'll just happy to do so.
0: Why do I just put this one under for like long transport reasons, sorry?

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0: 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There's been advice from police. 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Do you want us to send that in a text?
1: Yes, please.
0: Copy that. We'll send it now.

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1: Captain 5-7, once you're done with the card, advisors to put it back in the lockbox as well, please.
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1: Thank you, 5-7.

0: City Police, 872, go ahead. Thank you. I'm trying to call for 876. Wanting to make sure you're both safe on scene there, please.
1: Yeah, 876 and 872 are both safe on scene with New South Wales Police on scene.
0: Copy, thanks, guys.

0: 32. Can you please mark this as responding? Please let MDT is just going up. Thanks.
1: Copy.
2: Yeah, Foxconn 3 code 3, code 6. Bunnaloo Road, via Bunnaloo, read this MVA. Please grab a B double on its side, partially blocking the eastbound lanes. However, New South Wales, AMBOS, and RFS on scene, just making some investigations for the message to follow.

0: 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All right.
1: That's 4-8.
0: Ready to brief update with gate access to the first door, still assisting ambulance with access to the main entrance.
1: Coming up 4-8, did you locate the key card?
0: Confirming, yes, we've located the key card to the main entrance, however the actual main door still requires further access.
1: Coming up 4-8.

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0: Could you please mark us both down, proceed until 12. 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
0: 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We'll provide a further update shortly.
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2-767, good afternoon, you guys are on, please. 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Drop it down. Call me, thanks, guys.

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0: 865.
2: 65, thanks. I'm on transport here. We've got two K-sheets to complete. Is there any chance we can get that while heading back to station?
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0: 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Can I please send you to Raby for a cat 2 chest pain 814?
1: Please. Capita.
2: Three seven odds.

0: Yeah, Falcons. Read this truck roll over at Bunaloo Road. There is no hazmat at this stage. Both fuel tanks have structural integrity with nil leaks. Just raising with RFS and their group captain that's arrived. We're just assisting with some lighting at the moment. We're hoping to be released shortly. We'll advise further messages to follow.
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1: Our officer Downey is assisting transport in 872. 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
0: 876, absolutely.
2: The person of interest is now in the ambulance heading to the hospital. 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

0: 916.
1: Just checking, this is a backup. Showing why we're going out of here, so I probably care if we catch you this month.
0: 916, that was unreadable. Can you please repeat?
1: Can you just have a backup or not?
0: 916, that's negative. You're out of the primary on this case.
1: I'm just wondering if there's a reason why we're going out of here to primary care.

0: Thanks, Amy.
1: I'm on six.
0: Did you get my loss?
1: I'm on six, that's a negative. Can you place your fate?
0: Just wondering why we're going out ahead of the parameter for a cat 2.
1: No, I don't think this is an actively sitting patient, it is a cat 2.
0: It would be more appropriate to send parameter access, so that's fine, we will respond.
1: No, I don't think that's a negative, you've been tasked with this case as it's a cat 2.
0: As I said, we're responding.

0: 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Flight calling from 373. Code 3, it's Southern First for Steel, 127 Glenwood Drive, Thornton. Make investigations.
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0: 906.
1: Patients with, yeah, just, I need, signal range, I need, just going to do a couple of laps of the table to find him.
0: Copy, please advise.

0: to me. 916, go ahead.
1: I'm 6, I'm a little bit of a drive around the streets and unable to find the patient. How would you like us to proceed?
0: 916, stand by.

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1: Copy that, thanks guys.
0: 72 Sydney.
1: 372, go ahead.
2: Thanks for your help on that last job. We're off to here. We're going to be very delayed, make ready. We have very expensive paperwork and a restock to do. We are also going to need to go to a station for a restock after this one as well.
1: For that, I'll get this set of make ready, and once you're ready to restock, I'll head you into the camp chat. Just let me know when you're heading out.
2: Copy, thank you so much. Just I think it will be a while. We haven't been able to start our paperwork yet either, so apologies.
1: Probably not, no worries.

0: stop from Southern First was Steel 127 Glenwood Drive, Thornton. We've had a electrical fire in a computer room, self-extinguished. Power has been isolated within the room. We're now code 4, over.
1: If I can spawn 373, electrical fire in computer room, self-extinguished, power isolated to room, your code 4. Would you like me to add that as a code 100, over?
0: Yeah, that sounds right. Thank you.
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0: 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Got one caravan that has a smell of electrical burning. Got two firefighters in BA just making further investigations. 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
1: Go ahead.
0: Hey, just responding to that incident call from an alarm at somewhere in Lower Bolray Road, I believe.
1: Yeah, 87, Paddy's Close, over.
0: Confirming 87, Paddy's Close. Maloon 1 responding, call to OIC Deputy 2.
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0: acknowledge to responding to alarm at Paddy's Close. We have a crew of two, OIC, Winona Senior. We also have one member almost on scene, and there is a smell of smoke in the vicinity, but no further information on that one, over.
1: Received, thank you. Flight on clear 0331.

0: We can put a stop to this job. We've arrived on scene. A local electrician who's a neighbour has already been here as well. Also one of our members has spoken to the resident. The smoke alarms had filled with bugs and set them off, and then the smell of smoke was from a campfire from the neighbours. So there's no fire, there's no incident, and it's all... you can put a stop to this. We'll return to station. Over.
1: Copy. Wind element 2, many thanks for that update. Clear to you, Maloon 1 from Viacom.
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1: Thank you, Maloon 1, for you. Your turn up this morning. Clear to you, wind element 9 from Viacom.

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1: Wind Element 2, go ahead.
0: Viacom Wind Element 9's having trouble with their radio, but we've just passed them on the road and they're also they've been updated and returning to base. Wind Element 2, clear.
1: Received there, thanks. For both crews there for your turnout this morning, much appreciated. Viacom clear, 353.

5 times pump 446 green. 5 times 446. Pump 446 green, stop from stopping caravan park. One lithium ion battery removed from the caravan and placed in a bucket of water. Bucket's been barrier taped off.

0: Occupant has been provided with a handover form which includes the council waste services phone number to contact. The caravan was vented using a positive pressure fan. All atmospheres were tested, readings were nil, and we are code for the station.
1: Thanks, 446. Lithium ion battery removed, placed into bucket of water, barrier taped off, occupant provided with handover documents, caravan ventilated, atmospheric monitoring conducted, nil readings. Code 4, 407, channel clear.

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1: Received. 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
1: Welcome, Maloon 1.
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0: Hey, all good. It's a bit of delay this time, but we are just working on getting up to Golden Base. Thank you. Copy that.
2: Maloon 1, go ahead.
1: I'm Maloon 1 back at station and closing down.
2: Copy. Maloon 1, thank you again. Much appreciate you and your crew's turnout this morning. Enjoy the rest of your day. Fly Conclear.

0: 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Firecom, 292. Firecoms, Pump 292. Yes, sir, just an update. We have fire control. The aerial grass light has now been extinguished. Still have both Pump 292 and an RFS at work, over.
1: Receipt 292, fire control, still at work with RFS 432, channel clear.

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1: CP502.
0: Viacom CP502 Blue. We are code 335 Kangut Street, Wingham. We have ambulance in attendance. We're making investigations, over.
1: 502 received. Ambulance in attendance, investigating. 443, channel clear.

0: Hi, Coles, Palm 292. Yes, sir, stop from this location. One vehicle totally destroyed by fire. Small area of grass allowed approximately 3 metres by three. Police are in attendance and they are departing. Palm 292 is code 4. RFS is remaining for a short time, then they'll pass their stop. Over.
1: Received. Vehicle totally destroyed by fire. Small area of grass. 3x3 extinguished. Police attended. RFS remaining. 4:59, channel clear.

0: Pikehelm 503.
1: Yeah, Respond 503, male patient cardiac arrest, assisted ambulance with a lift. They're transporting to the hospital, we're code 4, routine the station, over.

0: Tom's from Pumper 364 Blue.
1: Hi, Tom.
0: 364.

0: Yes, code three at Burke Street, Bolesalls. We have one car fully involved in fire, getting to work with a line of 38. Further messages to follow.
1: Received. Do you want me to get the police on the way?

0: Central Vegas 15, who is offense?
1: We will set the scene and request place as per.
0: Okay. Southern Charlotte, Aiden 282, did you copy the ACO?
2: Yeah.
0: Did you copy? Thanks.

220 copy, so you just want us to make sure that he has his cannula removed, and then if so, leave him at home. Stand by, I'm just going to

0: 215-88.
1: ETA, good taser.

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0: Farcom's pump 467, we're K3 here at Lammy Street. We do have wires arcing just on the line in from the street to the house. We're able to get a sensible energy cast, please tell, please.
1: 467 received wires arcing pole to house. Energy has been informed on the call, so they'll get there as soon as possible, I suppose. Message is 541, channel clear.

0: Pretty thank you. Cannula has been removed. Patient didn't want assessment or any ops or anything else, so we are okay from here.
1: Copy, thanks. Hold a second, please, tell us, please, sir.

0: Viacom 364.
1: Three Bolefields. We had one small box trailer fully involved with fire. Trailer has been extinguished. Pumper 364 is code for returning to the station.
0: 364 received a small box trailer totally involved in fire and extinguished. Code 4550, channel clear.

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1: Five.
0: Have you called police to be called off?
1: Coffee.

0: Southern to 215. 215, police are asking if you located her.
1: Yeah, we have caught the patient in the ambulance.

0: Pass message 467.
1: Yeah, Falcon, Spawn 467, just an update from Lambie Street. We have turned off power at the house, just as a precaution. Our essential energy have just arrived on site. We'll have further messages to follow.
0: 467 received, power's been turned off and energy is in attendance, 559 Channel Clear.

Seven to Aiden, 202. So you were just driving on the scene. Thanks.

0: Thank you. Just advising that the police know the patient really well and have advised that it's safest for everybody that he transports the patient in their vehicle. We'll be following up to provide any support that they may need. Thanks.
1: Copy.

0: 382.
1: Thank you. Would like to have a door code 3 for Southeast Regional. Thank you.
2: Okay, I'll get them up for you.
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0: 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We are code 4 for 467.
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1: Black 222.
0: Got dropped out on 222. 219 is just signing on the MDT, and 914 is just grabbing some drugs, but 222 still has some meds. Copy.

I'm going to be downgrade to Cat 2. Copy that, 2-1-9. Hopefully not going to happen. 222, happy to call you off. Hey there, thank you.

0: 914, I'm still going to drop it down to you guys just in case 219 requires IC to attend, and then they can call you off if you're not required.
1: That's all good.

0: from the Tiger. Good morning to our 6:45 starters. Starting sign on in Bateman's Bay, please.
1: Morning in Bateman's Bay. You have Young and Tambly in 228, and Officer Vardy single in 247. Have a good day.
0: Thank you. The single will be getting teamed up with someone from Maria who will head up to Bateman's Bay and standing back a beagle.
2: Morning from Vega. In 279, we have Baldwin and Dismay. In 263, we have Single Lost Orbit. All in time, Portable, and finishing at 1900 hours tonight. What's up today?
0: Thank you. A single from Eden will be heading up to team up with the single there at Vega and sending back a Bermie.
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5: 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It's Bermie Dewey Station. Got Wooden Baker till 1900 hours in car 266 with assigned portables. Have a wonderful day.
0: Thanks, you too. Sending back a Puma.
3: 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Not available unless something happens right in front of me. Over.
1: Morning from Kumo. In 207, you have Corliss and Horton. And in 259, you have Pumper and Ingram.
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0: Thank you. 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
6: Good morning. From Eden 234, you've got Robin for single until 1900. We'll need to head to Bombawa in personal vehicle before 1900 for on-call there today. Thank you.
0: Copy, no worries. You'll be heading up to Bega to see what the single there.
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0: Standing by for Goldman.
7: 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All the signed portables until 1900 hours. Have a great day, everybody.
0: Thanks, I'll give you a call in my mix. I believe we'll be spending a double crew and sending one to one area and the other to another. 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

0: Very good morning from Maringula. In car 229, you have Dorsch and Scott. And in 216, you have Cooper and Oliver.
1: Thank you. The double crew there will be heading to Eden for the rest of the shift, but before they do, I have a Cat 2 breathing problems into repeat for them to attend. Once again, check. Anywhere from Maria?
0: Maria Station in 286, you'll have a Daniac in Budworth. In 262, you have Bradford Single, all the signed portals, all to 1900.
1: Yeah, thank you. The Single there will be heading up to Bateman's Beta, team up with the Single up there, and standing by for Naruma.

0: Good morning from Narima. And 276, we have Singh and Idonovan. 224, we have Lee and Tanya. 211, we have Jones and Boland. Sign off time for all is 1900, and all reportable when assigned.
1: Copy, thank you. And Devil Crew will be heading it to Maria for the shift, please. And standing by for Queen Bien.
2: We're from Queen Bien in 222, we've got Bird and Sazanto, through to 900. It's on portable. I believe the other crew's already on it. It's 900.
1: Great, thank you. And standing by for Yas.
3: Hey, good morning from Yas Station. In 268, you have officers Major and Martin till 1900 hours. We have the sign portals. Okay, have a great day.
1: Thanks, you too. Standing by for Young.
4: Good morning from Young today. In 275, you have single officer McDonald. And in 210, you have officers Smith and Patrick all until 1900. Have a great day.
1: Thanks, you too.
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1: Yeah, good morning, Falk. I'm just leaving Coast SCC, heading for Clarence SCC for the day.
2: 2347.
0: Copy that, thank you. Safe travels, Falk, on clear 655.
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1: Pike comes 384, bug spray at 657. 217 you're not required, are
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4: 211.
3: We'll be the crew heading up to Marie for the day.
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0: Officer Longstaff will be taking 265 and heading to Cookwell. Officer Gibbs will stay here and work with the road team.
1: Happy, thanks.
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1: Sun saying good morning to our 7 o'clock start of starting sun on Imbarawa, please. 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Hope you have a good day. Thank you, 23 West Crookwell.
4: Okay, from Crookwell, you have a gradient of 1800 on the sun. Well, thank you.
1: Thanks for having an officer coming from Melbourne to work with you in Sydney, Rafa Harden.

0: Kelvin 2657. Thanks. Obviously, amongst us in this vehicle was N252 previously. Just having some trouble switching over. Are you able to do that on your end?
1: Copy.

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1: Chris, 1 Alpha, good morning. You're off to your HR.
0: Good morning, Fire Column. That's affirmative. We're on the way to Burn Mountain Station for the horse paddock HR. Crew of 3, 1 structural, 1 wearer, DC in charge of it.
1: Copy, thank you. This will be a run on the Bravo channel, I believe, 217.
0: Yeah, roger that. Switching to Bravo channel, over.
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0: Southern Harbour, 1231.
1: You're on.
0: Thanks. Cat 3, Borough on Farm Street, please.
1: Yeah, I'll copy that.
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1: Lachlan's Ridge 7, good morning.
0: Yeah, good morning to you. Proceeding with Lachlan's Ridge 9 to the horse paddock HR Bowen Mountain, cruise Big Perth, MDT, over.
1: 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I believe this is being run on the Bravo Channel 217. 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

0: Good morning, Falcon. Laguna 7 Alpha is just proceeding out to patrol the Sullivan fire from yesterday. Crew of one, OIC, Captain. Over.
1: Stand by them. You find that job. 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

0: I've attached you to the job. 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
1: Yeah, Falcom, crew of one OIC captain. Over.
0: Received. Thank you. I'll mark you as proceeding out there. Falcom clear 0735. Have a safe day.

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Copy.

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1: Probably.

0: Your first duty, medical access, emergency, one Albert Street, cholera MRI, CPO in progress. We've paged three brigades, looking at active. We've got two thumbs up for cholera MRI town, over.
1: Yeah, thanks, received. All officer.
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2: Chiefly 19 and Portland 31, he's leaving Portland HQ, heading to Lidsdale, NAIDOC Day. Two POV in Chiefly 19 and two POV on Portland 31. Over.
3: Copy that, Chiefly 19. What's your ETA?
0: Yeah, I'm going to stop to Pokaroo at the river. They're a fair way out of town. I do have members from Collie Town going. Maybe drive a vehicle up, we'll go grab the AED.
2: ETA, 20 minutes, over.
1: We'll see, thank you. So stop for the other two, but not the town brigade, over.
3: Copy that, 19.
2: 19 out.
0: Yeah, over.
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4: 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It was a fire last night. Hopefully it was all put out properly. And we're just checking that there's nothing going on there now. Over.
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2: 401-231, just for police. No, we haven't sighted the patient.
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2: Yeah, copy, thanks.
0: Caller in Y-Town 1, you're proceeding... And the crew of two, over.
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0: Call in right time one, you're in a personal vehicle, not an RFS truck, is that correct?
1: Correct.
0: Received, thank you. Have you swung by your station to pick up the AED, over?
1: No, Viacom. Picked up our radio. Do you want me to proceed to get AED?
0: Yeah, I just want to get you... Just go there straight away, please.
1: Confirmed, what's that?
0: Thank you, Viacom. Please, 0749.
3: Viacom, Northwest Duty.
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0: Affirmative, over.
3: Yeah, thanks,
0: received.
3: So, 18,
0: probably
3: required.
0: I agree. Viacom, please,
4: 0749. Viacom, Whittingham 1, yellow, over.
0: All units calling yellow, standby, please.

0: Whittingham 1, thank you for waiting. Go ahead.
1: Yes, can I get you to mark this vehicle not available? The MDT is not operating at the moment. Over.
0: Received, thank you. Could you make sure you let your district office know? Over.
1: Will do. Thanks, clear.
0: Thank you. 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
1: The two unit calling, could you say again your call sign, please?
0: Nanima 2.
1: Thank you, Nanima 2. Good morning, go ahead.

0: 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So we'll be unable to be called until we get it back.
1: Received, thank you, Nanama 2, I'll mark it accordingly. FireCom clear 0751.
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0: Yeah, Golden Rock Town, just an update. The technology is unresponsive. We're doing CPR. Just staying down anyone else that's coming in. I just don't want anyone else to see what's going on. We have three here at the moment. I don't think we're needing any more at this stage.
1: Steve, thank you. Is that three from your brigade or you plus two AMBOs over?
0: That's three from our brigade and two AMBOs at this stage.
1: Thank you, Colorado Rotan. I've stood down the other ones already, so it's just you over.
0: Yeah, copy that.
1: Firecom clear 0752.

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1: Papa 280 Alpha.
0: Foxtrot, from Papa 280, from the SO, code to 284.
1: Icons, yeah, received, understood. CP 284, did you copy that code too?
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3: 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Thank you, Colorado Brightown. Thank you to you and your members for all your efforts this morning. FICOM clear 0759er.

0: Yeah, 5-6, I'm leaving my area on route to Nowra to pick up a member and then on to Holbrook for a training course. PTA up there will be about 13:30 today. Currently one on board, from Nowra will be two on board.
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2: Morning from Bombala in car 272. 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
2: 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Morning from Bungendore in 287. You have officers McFarlane and Gibb still doing 1900 with the design portables. Great shift. Thanks. Standing by for Braidwood.
3: Falcon, Laguna 7 Alpha, yellow, over.
4: Laguna 7 Alpha.
2: Coming from Braidwood, you have McKay and Ludlow in 277 and Officer Knight in 221. Thank you. The single officer will be going to Goulburn for the shift.
3: Yeah, Falcon, you can put a stop on this Sullivan fire. Patrolled it completely. There's no sign of fire activity and all hotspots are cool. Over.
4: Stand by 7 Alpha.
2: Same Alpha Young. Information, good morning on 270 for Officer Gleese until 1600, portable 55270 and 65270. Have a good day.
4: Laguna 7 Alpha, confirming the job 37, correction 34, Sullivan Road. Laguna can now be stopped, over.
2: Thank you, Chair. I believe you'll be turning up with the other single there. Copy, she just appears at the station, so I'll move on to her vehicle.
3: That's an affirmed. Yeah, put a stop on it.
2: Great, thanks. And sending back to Junior 1.
4: Receive, thank you, 7 Alpha. Thank you for doing that. I'll take you off the job now. Viacom clear 0802.
5: Did Viacom, good morning. Atherton Michael in his vehicle till 1900 portables as a sign. Have a great day.
2: Thanks, you too.
0: Viacom FY12.
1: FY12, send.
0: Yeah, Falcon FY12, I'll be in Blue Mountains Command Delta. Can you drop a pin of my location? I've got a small, smoldering rubbish fire here that needs some attention. I just need one truck over.
1: Yeah, firm, stand by. Fire comes, yeah, received to stop, sir, at 804, channel clear.
6: Yes, confirming FIU12, your office meeting road there, is that correct?
0: Yeah, correct. So access office meeting road up to meeting trail.
6: Yeah, copy. I'll make a job now. Stand by.

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3: Cross Coast Duty, MVA person struct, Pacific Highway, nearest cross of Boyne Creek Way. Southbound lanes, four drive cars flipped, unknown. If anyone are trapped at this stage, not known injuries, so we've activated Bonneville.
2: Vega Station 2 Southern Control. Yeah, roger that, Flycom. I'll monitor and I can confirm that I've just seen two ambulances responding to that location, over.
0: Flycom, CP211, blue.
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1: Yeah, received. Thanks, Flycom, clear. Flycom, CP211.
2: Thank you. Could you give the station a call when you get a chance?
0: Yeah, Flycom, CP211, blue from the IC. Second flight's not required.
1: FYE-12 from Flycom. Flycom, yeah, thanks for that. Pump 204, did you cover that code too?
4: FYE-12.
1: FYE-12, yeah, it was activated. A London area call sign to come and give you a hand out there.
4: Pump 204, overheard that code 2, we're code 4, over.
1: Flycom's received, 807, typically.
4: Yeah, cool. I've just dropped a photo in FireMapper on that job so they can find it. I'm just going back to the job I was looking at originally.
1: Yeah, no dramas. Thanks very much. Flycom clear.

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0: Flight comms, pump 257. Can I request the attendance of our hazmat to this incident, over?
1: Cross coast duty. Flight comms, yeah, consider it done. Channel clear.
2: Go ahead, flight comms.
1: Yeah, just intel from police. A vehicle was flipped and rolled. No person's injured. No person's trapped. Two children with minor injuries, being bloody noses, and ambos required. It is in fact causing obstruction southbound. Minor fluids. Nearby flame or smoke and minor debris. Driver's not IP.
2: Yeah, thanks,
1: Mycom.
2: Did you say police, attending?
1: A-firm. Police are responding. That was license in from police at 008 hours.
3: My number is
1: 0809.
0: Yeah, Flycom, low and off, group 4, yellow.
1: Go ahead.

0: Yeah, good morning. Taking the chance to take the drones up, the UAV Hunter, to do a couple of flights on the Tullock Road fire. Can you attach me to that incident, please?
1: Hey, Herm, Alana for Group 4, standby.

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0: K3, we have one patient being attended to by CFR crews, awaiting ambulance, approximately 10 minutes over.

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1: Flycoms, yeah, the incident's in the RFS area. They have been responded. Over.
2: 317.
3: 231.
2: Anyone, I'm not sure if you have the updates from police, but the patient has been found in Yell, and our services are not required here.
3: Great, thanks.

0: Fox on London Dairy 1 Alpha Blue. London Dairy 1 Alpha, good morning. I've been activated for a rubbish fire in the vicinity of Smeaton Road, identified by FYU 12. Chris, can I see, please?
1: Good morning, Jude. It's Big Cruel Street, Senior 2SFF. First morning, thanks.
0: Yeah, received, thanks. The entrance is just off Smeaton Road, Trailware, for your reference.
1: Yeah, received. Copy that regular appearance. Thank you.
0: Fire come quick.
2: Fire come Sutton 1 Alpha.
0: Go ahead.
2: I'm leaving Sutton for Yass Navigation Vehicle Service. It's unavailable until further notice.
0: Yeah, thanks. I'll update that. Fire come clear.

0: We don't see Bonnet's Road fire, and most of it is blacked out. There's just one little trickle of smoke still happening. We can get on top of a bit of water on it. Shouldn't take more than 10 minutes, I'd say. Over.
1: Yeah, copy received. Thanks. At work, fire complaint.
0: Sorry, fire complaint. Can you repeat that, please?
1: So thanks. I've got you on scene and at work. Thanks to Gamma 7, fire complaint.
2: Fire complaint for 1, blue, over.
1: Bonneville 1, good morning, got you activated to an MVA, person's trapped Pacific Highway, nearest cross of Pine Creek Way.
2: Yeah,

0: Copy that, so I come responding crew of four. OIC deputy captain. I've been told there's injured children involved. Can we activate the local group officer, please, Philip?
1: Okay, thanks. Clear of you, Coast Coast Judy.
2: Coast Coast Judy. Copy. Overheard last. It's good activating. Turns out to be good. Thanks.
1: Yeah, Wilco, thanks. Fucking clear.

0: Hey, Carl, it's JD from Qualcomm.
1: Yeah, Carl, it's JD. Go ahead, yeah.
0: Thanks. Just looking here, which group officer would you like me to attach?
1: I'm just there by this place, thanks.
0: Qualcomm, please.

0: 257.
1: Thanks. The group 219 has just moved over to 257, just at the request of workshop, so they can complete a service. Did you need our portable numbers?
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1: Go ahead. Viacom's Windy FI shed.
2: Windy Station, good morning.
0: Yeah, Viacom, I've just driven past that accident scene. You've got multiple agencies on site. Road southbound is blocked by traffic. It looks like you've got ambulance, police, and fire rescue also on scene now. I don't believe that this job will take very long to clear over.
1: Yes, sir, I'm received. Thanks. Driven past road southbound is blocked. All services, including ambo, police, fire rescue on scene. Anything further?
3: Good morning. Crew of two going out in the Cat 7, Windy 7 Alpha, to just check on that fire from Clark's Creek, Campbell's Creek last night at 916.
0: Nothing further, Viacom.
2: Stand by, let me find that job.
1: Thanks for the intel, I'll pass it over to Bonneville 1, clear of you Bonneville 1 from Viacom.
0: Viacom, this is Bonneville 1, over.
1: Thanks, from your FCA1, who's driven past it. The road southbound is blocked. Police, ambos, and fire rescue are on scene.
2: Windy 7 Alpha, I've attached you to the job. Can I have your crew strength and IC, please?
0: Copy that, Viacom. We'll be there shortly.
1: Thank you, Viacom clear.
3: Crew strength of 2 and captain and ordinary firefighter.
2: Received. Thank you. If you have an MDT, it should be on your MDT. Just indicate when you're proceeding out there, please, over.
3: Will do. I spoke to the police last night before we left there, and they said they'd give them a call, but I've tried calling them, and there's no one will answer the phone, so we'll just proceed with caution.
2: Received. Thank you. Let me know when you're there, and keep in touch with me, please, over.
3: Will do.
2: Viacom, please, 0821.
4: Viacom, Grossvale PC.
1: Grossvale PC.

0: Yeah, we're here at the staging area for the horse paddock hazard reduction at Bowen Mountain. I'll now establish horse paddock control. Crews have been briefed as per IAP and moving into position. Copy so far.
1: Yeah, I've got you on scene. Moving crews into position. Are establishing control.
0: Yeah, that's affirmed. That's horse paddock control. Here with me today, I have Grosvale 1 Alpha, Grosvale 1 Bravo, Wilberforce 1, Blacksands Ridge 7. Copy so far.
1: Yeah, thanks, horse paddock control, Simba.

Yeah, thanks. Horsepower control, I've got you Grace Vale 1 Alpha, Grace Vale 1 Bravo, Wilberforce 1, send over. In addition to that, Laxman's Ridge 7, Grace Vale 9, Laxman's Ridge 9, Mitigation Hotel 17, copy so far.

0: Yeah, thanks. Stand by. I'm just locating mitigation survey.
1: Southern to Bateman's Bay 247. Two 247, thanks. Can you yourself and 262 build into whichever car you're going to be working out of, please?

0: We've also got Horsbury Command Golf and Gross Vale PC. You should have a planned event there to create a job. ETA to Chesburn, 10 minutes. Neil, further, over.
1: Yeah, Sam, I've just dropped it down to you now, and I'll establish the control call sign there, and confirm you're operating on 217 Bravo.
2: 2827.
0: Yeah, that's an A-Firm.
1: Yeah, thanks, I'm updating that now for you. And good morning, Fire Call Clear.
2: Fire Call Clear, go ahead.
3: Thank you for your help on that last job. We just wait for a sign of time, please.
2: Starting off at 8:30.

0: Southern Titans by 228, checking for Cat 4 Maria, please.
1: 228, no worries. Sorry, calling London, there, anyone else, I suppose?
2: Go ahead.
1: Yeah, thanks. Met up with FI-12. He's showing us where it is. I'm just making access now,
2: copy that. Thank you. Falcom clear. Horse paddy control from Falcom.

0: Falcon, Bravo 1 is on scene. Car is on its roof. One lane of the southbound lane is closed. No person's trapped. Tow truck is about to commence towing. No further resources required, and I'll be known as Kiva's control for now. Over.
1: ERC, thank you. Vehicle on roof, tow on scene, providing fire protection, no further resources required. Anything further?
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0: Negative, Falcon, I'm just going to talk to fire and rescue and let you know.
1: Yeah, thanks. Falcon clear.
2: 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Over.

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1: Point one.
0: This cruise ship can all see, thanks.
1: We've got two picking up one at the scene.
0: Copy any officer in charge.
1: Scene, sorry.
0: Copy any officer in charge.
1: Senior Deputy Captain. Fire comms, pump 257 blue, incident as previous. One vehicle accident involving two adults, two children. Minor injuries being treated by New South Wales Ambulance. RFS is now in attendance for fire protection. We have sufficient resources here. We no longer require hazmat as due to minor spill. We'll be in attendance for a short amount of time. Minor obstruction to southbound traffic. Stop to follow. Over.
0: Yeah, received. The information's on your MDT. It's a high velocity impact. Motorcyclist going at approximately 90 to 100 km/h, thrown from the motorbike.
1: Okay.
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0: Mooney 9, are you in a position to assist with a MVA on Stewart's Point Road?
1: Yeah, that's affirmative.
0: Thank you, Moonabar 9. We'll put you onto it now. Thank you, Ficom Clear 832.

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0: I'm from Shields Point One. Shields Point One, go ahead.
1: Dean, is there an ambulance on its way?
2: That's an AFM.
1: Yeah, thank you.

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1: Copy, do you have a bit further details on the Sidra, please?

0: The young fella's fallen off a motorbike on private property. Thinks he's dislocated or broken his shoulder or collarbone. He's conscious and okay. There's no threat to any property. The ambos are assessing him now.
1: Copy. Thank you very much. Fire comm clear, 838.
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3: Yeah, just about to commence a test burn at grid reference 794-806. Weather from our location when you're ready to copy over.
1: Go ahead.
3: Temperature 24 degrees Celsius. Relative humidity 43%. Wind from the northeast 3, gusting to 4. Commencing test burn now, over.
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1: 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Near flooding. Code 4, 845. Channel clear. Cyclones, pump 257 green. Cyclones, pump 257. Pass your stop.

0: 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Small spills rendered safe. Fire and Rescue New South Wales. 1 lane still obstructed. Incident has been left with police and RFS. 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
1: 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Incident left with police and RFS, and you are code 4. 846, channel clear.
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0: Yeah, Firecom, the car's been removed from the highway. The tow truck has left, along with ambulance and fire and rescue. Bonneville 1 and police remain on scene. One lane is still closed. We are currently cleaning up the highway. Over.
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0: Our test burn complete. Flame height around 0.3 of a meter. A very slow rate of spread, however, still self-sustaining. I've spoken with Hawk3FCO2. He has given us approval to commence light up. Over.
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0: Scone 7, thank you for your patience. Go ahead.
1: Yes, Hawk, I'm just advising Scone 7 crew, 1 OIC captain, going down to Aberdeen to patrol where the grass fly was yesterday.
0: Copy, thank you. I'll attach you to the job shortly. Flight comm clear at 56.

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0: I'm reporting in to let you know that we dumped some foam on the last remaining bits of hot stuff here. Everything's out now and we're heading back. Clear.
1: Copy. Will there be any more patrols?
0: Oh yeah, well that's a good question. I might come out this afternoon and have another look.
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2: 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Cavala 41, we are headed to MVA on Hillings Road. We are 3 minutes out, 2 persons on board.
3: Copy that, 4-1. We're just running this through to Ambos now.

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1: This is Cephalo 4-1, go ahead.
0: Saint 4-1, just once you reach scene, if you wouldn't mind giving us a sit rep and letting us know what other services are on scene, if any.
1: Copy that. We've just arrived on scene now and we'll get some info and come back to you.
0: Copy 4-1.

0: We've just arrived here on scene and sighted the vehicle and the person involved. The person involved is saying they are fine, no requirement for ambulance. They're up and walking. The vehicle's well off the road. They're arranging for a tow themselves. They don't require any assistance there. As far as we can see, there's high risk. Copy so far?
1: Yeah, copy that. POI is up and walking. There's no requirement for AMBO's vehicle as well off the road and arranging own tow. Apologies, 4-1. Just confirming, did you say there is a fire risk?
0: We'll just have a closer inspection and rule that out. It's on pretty clear ground, so I'm saying at this stage there is no fire risk, but I'll come back to you on that.
2: 7-2 Marimbula 216, I'm going to reassign you for a cat plea in Eden, and Marimbula 229, I'm going to get you onto the job in Marimbula.
1: Copy that, 4-1. And given that the POI says they don't require ambulance, would you agree with that?
0: Confirmed. Yep, no requirement for ambulance.
1: Copy. Thanks, 4-1.
3: Marimbula 229, we are still loaded with our patient for the return trip to Eden. Sorry, he's
1: I'm able
3: to get off that stretcher.
4: Copy. Viacom, this is Costco Support 6. 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
4: 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Viacom clear 905.

0: Just confirming there is no fire risk. We're just going to put some tape on this vehicle to stop other people calling it in as a new incident, and we'll make our way home.
1: Much appreciated. Thank you for one.

0: 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Do you have her details of where she's going at Southern Cross? I'll just have to chase it up.
1: Scone 7.
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1: Copy, thank you. Will we be going back out to this?
3: 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I'll probably be back out later on this afternoon. That's affirmative, Flycom. I'll probably be back out later on this afternoon.
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2: Down 210.
0: 210.
2: Here's Officer Pasty calling his line. Here's Officer Pasty calling his line, please.
0: Yeah, I'll give you a call.
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0: Caller 41, this is radio. Last time calling, sorry, could you repeat?
1: Two forty-one, P2 here, is it in order? Is it okay if we complete the paperwork on revaccination?
0: 241, copy that, fine. Viacom's pub G34 green.

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Recommended that occupant take car to a mechanic. 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

Yeah.

0: Sapala, 41 to radio. Go ahead, 41, this is radio. Sapala, 41, we are departing soon. We'll let you know when we arrive back at base.
1: Copy that, 41. Can I just confirm, has this incident occurred all on private property?
0: The car departed Hill End Road, crashing through the fence into private property, which is where it now is.
1: Yeah, copy that. Thanks, 41.

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1: Sutton One Bravo, go ahead.
0: Yeah, I'm leaving Sutton, leaving Yass, going back to Sutton, vehicles back online and available.
1: Copy, thank you. 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

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And thank you. Just letting you know, we're loaded with this patient heading up to Southern Cross Care in Young. Thank you. Copy.

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0: Copy.

0: Yeah, thanks, Mark. I'm Weaver Station. Just to let you know, we have completed our final patrol on the Katana HR this morning, and we're happy to close that job now. I'll give the duty officer a call.
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0: Yeah, separate from my location. Crew's continuing to light up. Burn is progressing well. I would say we've lit roughly 30% of the edge at this stage. A little further, over.
1: 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I'm clear, 941.

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3: 229.
2: No one's coming to the door here. I am unable to access the house. We will require the police still.
1: We're back at the station and we're going to close down. I wonder if you might add a note to the incident log that the easiest access to the hotspot site is via a road 6.
0: Copy, you can do. And you've marked the vehicle offline, is that correct?
1: That was correct because we refueled and we filled up with water. But I'm going to mark it now as back at the station.
0: Copy that. Thank you very much. And I'll put a note on easiest access to via Road 6. Thank you. Firecom clear, 10:02. Yeah, Firecom Lower North Group 4. Lower North Group 4.
4: Yeah, just advising. Now on scene, I'll be known as Tullock Control. Updated on the MDT. Copy so far.
0: Copy so far.

0: Hunter UAV 2 Bravo and Hunter UAV 10 Bravo will be doing some flights no higher than 120 metres southwest of Barrowville on this Tullock Road fire to identify hotspots and potential areas of concern.
1: Copy, thank you. Fire film clear, 10-03.